It's Coast 101, Kylie Minogue, and Can't Get You Out of My Head. Yeah, kind of like that song. That kind of stays with you, doesn't it? Hey, it's Rick Bailey. Here's Svengali and Love Don't Live Here Anymore on the Coast.

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It's Coast 101.1, Walk Off the Earth with Red Hands. And you're with Rick Bailey. Got some Huey Lewis and the News standing by right after Tom Petty and the Heartbreakers. Don't Do Me Like That on Coast 101.1.

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0: It's Coast 101 and Heart and Soul from Huey Lewis and the News. Hey, it's Rick Bailey. And speaking of heart and soul, I think October really has everything. I mean, you got Thanksgiving coming up very soon, so you get to feast with your family and friends. And Dana and Bill putting their heart and soul into Halloween costumes, and a bit of a flashback on our Facebook page right now from just last year. They did their epic duo costume like they tend to do every year. This time around, well, you know, at least they got a chance to snack on something. I think they're maybe putting Halloween and Thanksgiving together. I guess, maybe. See for yourself a little throwback video for The Adventures of Dana and Bill, the Halloween edition from last year. Check it out on our Coast Facebook page. 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
7: Clear sky through the night, 6 degrees. Hello. Sunshine mixing with increasing cloudiness Thursday, the high 15. Isolated showers and drizzle Thursday night with a low 10. And a cloudy sky with light showers and drizzle Friday night, 17. A few spotty showers Saturday, high 12. This is Precision Weather meteorologist Phil Spivak for Coast 101.1.

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6: Clear sky through the night, 6 degrees. The low, sunshine mixing with increasing cloudiness. Thursday, the high 15. Isolated showers and drizzle Thursday night with a low 10. And a cloudy sky with light showers and drizzle Friday night, 17. A few spotty showers Saturday, the high 12. This is Precision Weather Meteorologist Phil Spivak for Coast 101.

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8: Clear sky through the night, 6 degrees. The low, sunshine mixing with increasing cloudiness Thursday, the high 15. Isolated showers and drizzle Thursday night with a low 10. And a cloudy sky with light showers and drizzle Friday night, 17. A few spotty showers Saturday, the high 12. This is Precision Weather meteorologist Phil Spivak for Coast 101.

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2: 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No. You know, you could roll up a sleeve or whatever.
1: 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No. This is the life that I've chosen now.
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9: Clear sky through the night, 6 degrees. Hello? Sunshine mixing with increasing cloudiness Thursday, the high 15. Isolated showers and drizzle Thursday night with a low 10. And a cloudy sky with light showers and drizzle Friday night, 17. A few spotty showers Saturday, the high 12. This is Precision Weather Meteorologist Phil Spivak for Coast 101.1.

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9: Clear sky through the night, 6 degrees. Hello. Sunshine mixing with increasing cloudiness Thursday, the high 15. Isolated showers and drizzle Thursday night with a low 10. And a cloudy sky with light showers and drizzle Friday night, 17. A few spotty showers Saturday, the high 12. This is Precision Weather meteorologist Phil Spivak for Coast 101.1.

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4: 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Sun and cloud expected today, the high getting up to 15. Tonight has isolated showers and drizzle, low 10. Friday will be cloudy with some evening showers and drizzle, the high up to 17.

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2: 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Sun and cloud for today and the high up to 15. Isolated showers and drizzle, low 10 tonight. Friday has some cloud, evening showers and drizzle, the high up to 17.

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7: 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We've got some sun and cloud for today and a high up to 15. Tonight, isolated showers and drizzle, the low 10, cloudy on Friday, with some evening showers and drizzle, the high

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7: 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Sun and cloud, 15 degrees today. Tonight has isolated showers and drizzle below 10. Friday will be cloudy. We get some evening showers and drizzle and a high of 17 degrees.

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4: 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Sun and cloud and 15 degrees today. Tonight, with isolated showers and drizzle, below 10. Friday will be cloudy, evening showers and drizzle, and a high of 17.

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6: 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Today has some sun and cloud and a high up to 15. Isolated showers and drizzle, low 10 tonight. And Friday, cloudy with evening showers and drizzle and

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7: 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We've got some sun and cloud today, high 15. Isolated showers and drizzle tonight, low 10. And for Friday, cloudy with evening showers and drizzle, the high 17 degrees.

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8: 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Sun and cloud, 15 degrees today. Tonight we'll have isolated showers and drizzle, low 10. Cloudy on Friday, evening showers and drizzle, the high 17.

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6: 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Sun and cloud expected today and a high 15 degrees. It'll be isolated showers and drizzle for tonight, low 10. Cloudy with evening showers and drizzle on Friday and a high 17.

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4: 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Today has sun and cloud and a high of 15. It'll be isolated showers and drizzle tonight with a low 10. And cloudy on Friday, evening showers and drizzle, the high up to 17.

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7: 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Sun and cloud, 15 degrees for today. Isolated showers and drizzle tonight with a low 10, and cloudy on Friday. Some evening showers and drizzle, the high 17 degrees.

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6: 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Sun and cloud and 15 degrees for today. Isolated showers and drizzle tonight with a low 10. And on Friday, expect some cloud, evening showers and drizzle, the high getting up to 17.

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0: Good morning, I'm Leslie Ann with your Coast Local Headlines for Smoke and Oak Barbecue Restaurant and Bar in the Ramada Hotel, Kenmount Road. Smoke and Oak, where there's smoke, there's flavor. The provincial government announced funding yesterday for 13 waste management projects across the province. The investments total more than $300,000. Locally, Bay Bulls is receiving $25,000 for a community yard waste and mulch program, and St. John's Home Again Furniture Bank is receiving $50,000 to support furniture repair and refurbishment. Other communities include Witless Bay, Marystown, and Mere and Twillingate. Applications for the next round of community waste diversion is open until November 13th. Eight people will be invested into the Order of Newfoundland and Labrador this afternoon at Government House in St. John's. Recipients include Anne Bell, Garrett Brown, Evangeline Drudge, Kathleen Noling, and more. The Order recognizes exceptional contributions to Newfoundland and Labrador. Coast Precision Weather. 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Here is Coast Precision Weather Meteorologist Russ Murley.
1: Good morning. Sunshine, partly sunny at times today. We head to 16 this afternoon. South to southwest winds at 15 to 30. It'll become cloudy tonight. Lows near 10 degrees. Cloudy with areas of showers and patchy drizzle. 18 tomorrow. Partly cloudy, 6 degrees Friday night. Showers redevelop on Saturday with a high of 12. It'll be partly sunny with scattered showers. 8 degrees on Sunday. I'm Precision Weather Meteorologist Russ Murley for Coast 101.1.
0: It's 5 degrees right now in St. John's, 4 in Clarenville.
2: 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Early risers, good drive ahead of you. Just watch your speeds on the highways, though, where it gets pretty dark. Watch for moose construction. Well, it will continue on the TCH along the Fox Trap Overpass near there and near the Brigus Junction. The roundabout, Portugal Cove Road, Major Path, Nipford Heights Drive. It's going to be a busy one again. Good news, though. Looks like Thorburn Road may get a little bit of a relief in volume of traffic, as it's been for the past little while. As it's expected that the work from Thorburn at Goldstone Street should be completed today. Now, with that being said, the westbound ramp from the Outer Ring Road onto Peacekeepers Way at the Cloverleaf is going to be closed starting at 7 this morning and remain closed until 4 this afternoon. One ferry sailing from Belle Island, and if you have a traffic tip, call the Coastline, 754-1011.
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0: Coast 101.1 608. Good morning. It's Bill and Leslie Ann.
1: Good morning. We have 5 degrees right now in St. John's, but it's going to a high of 15.
0: Just going to throw this out there. It's kind of a story you don't like to share, but unfortunately, this is the world we live in. Whenever you're going shopping from now on, be sure that your wallets, your phones are in a good, safe, secure spot, because I believe somebody tried to rob my daughter yesterday.
1: Oh, no.
0: Yeah, she was in an establishment, which does not need to be named, and she came out and she was all concerned, looking at her bag, just a little bit of a panic, goes, "What's wrong?" "I was in the lineup," she said, "and somebody rather sketchy was behind me, and I felt a tug on my purse." And she turned around, and the guy stepped back, and reason to believe that he was probably trying to see if there's easy access to a wallet, because it was one of those purses where it's kind of open. Mm-hmm. It's not zipped up or anything. So, you know, I'm not going to say that that's what was going on. I'm sure maybe it was just an accidental nudge or yank on the purse, perhaps. But just be careful.
1: Yeah.
0: Just be careful. You know, that's why I wish I was around, just so they can, you know, they can try that and turn around and meet their 6'5" dad.
1: Yeah, you're not intimidating despite your 6'5"-ness.
0: You know, it's funny that way. It's weird because I'm probably the only 6'5" guy on the planet going, and where guys go.
1: You would joke with them, I think.
0: You?
1: You would be disarming, we'll say, in a different kind of way.
0: Yeah, very much so. Very much so. Well, the big news, of course, today, traffic going to be a little slow as we go into the long weekend. Yeah, Thanksgiving is coming, and
1: kids have 4 days, too.
0: Yeah.
1: Yeah.
0: To be a kid again, right? Yeah. The westbound ramp from the Outer Ring Road under Peacekeepers Way at the Clover Leaf will be closed starting at 7 this morning, reopening at 4. And then this one, Pitts Memorial Drive, going to be closed in both directions between Heavy Tree Road and the Bay Bulls Overpass starting tomorrow night. And stay closed until around midday on Monday.
1: Rocking it again in through driving from the southern shore to town.
0: So, yeah, just keep that in mind during your weekend travels.
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0: Coast 101.1, 621 with Bill and Leslie Ann, and that's Amanda Marshall's Dark Horse.
1: It is, and it is going to be 15 degrees today, but it's just 5 right now. It's very cool.
0: So, took everything in our power while those songs were playing. I took my phone, opened up Netflix, just to confirm that Below is now available for viewing.
1: It's there, and he won't watch it. He says it's too distracting.
0: It will be a distraction. We got a show to do. We have other responsibilities.
1: There's a lot going on. You're right.
0: But, oh, man, I mean, listen, anybody who has any connection to Newfoundland and Labrador is going to be watching. I truly believe there are some people going to be calling in sick today just to sit on the couch and watch all 8 episodes back to back.
1: Well, you know, after I get off here, I'm not like you. I just walk out of here.
0: Mm-hmm. Yeah.
1: So I'll let you know how it goes.
0: No, it is wild how many people are excited over this. As a matter of fact, there was a screening tonight at the Spirit of Newfoundland in St. John's, sold out.
1: Oh, there's one in Cape Royal that's sold out because, of course, so many people from Cape Royal are in the show. So they're all very excited all up in Burgess South in Cape Royal.
0: And those who don't have Netflix and previously said, I'll never get Netflix, are probably going to order Netflix today just for this. I don't wonder, do they still do the 7-day free trial?
1: I doubt it.
0: Oh,
1: you can watch a lot of TV in 7 days.
0: Man, it's all I know is the opening scene, the music. It's just one of those things where, ooh.
1: It's very well done. Oh, it's very well done. Yeah.
0: Get away from me, phone. Get away. I'm trying to put it through beyond arm distance. Push it away.
1: If I'm distracted during the show, folks.
0: Yes. Yeah.
1: I'm
0: if we're sitting there talking about something serious, and then all of a sudden Leslie Ann goes, holy crap, did you see that? Then you know somebody sneaking a look at Below. Wait a minute.
1: It'll be me.
0: Now available on Netflix, so let the viewing begin. Baby, come
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0: Hey there, it's Bill and Leslie Ann.
1: 5 degrees now, heading up to 15.
0: Here's Phil Collins. 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
1: It's 5 right now, mostly cloudy, heading to a high of 15. It's 6 in Claremont.
0: You heard of this guy, John Bon Jovi?
1: Oh, yeah. I might have had a huge poster of him on my wall growing up.
0: Yeah, really?
1: Oh, yeah. Massive poster. I was a huge Bon Jovi fan.
0: So, kind of good-looking guy, I guess.
1: Yeah.
0: Some people may think that.
1: Yeah.
0: Well, I'll tell you, there's always some really cool ways to tell if you are a celebrity. Like, I do believe recently Lady Gaga got a bug named after her.
1: Oh, that's cool.
0: It's something different. I mean, whenever you have things named after you and you reach a certain level of celebrity status, you wonder how far could you go. Mm-hmm. Well, John Bon Jovi now is, and I think anyway, is the only rock star that has a scratch and win ticket named after him.
1: Oh,
0: because John Bon Jovi in New Jersey, the state, not the album, have launched the Jersey Legend John Bon Jovi scratch-off game.
1: And what are you scratching off on this Bon Jovi ticket, I must ask?
0: Good question.
1: Yeah.
0: Good question. But players 18 and older can win up to $200,000. It's a $5 scratch-off. And I guess money goes back into the
1: community
0: state.
1: Okay, yeah.
0: But you can take your nickels and dimes and just kind of gently
1: scrape
0: it across his chest. I don't know.
1: I would love to. Yeah, I would. I'm in.
0: Yeah.
1: Let's do it.
0: I mean, to have a scratch
1: ticket. Who would you have on a scratch ticket now from Newfoundland? Alan
0: we
1: Doyle.
0: We could be here forever. Jeez. So good on John Bon Jovi, I tell ya. 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The Nissan Clear-Out event is on now with unbelievable lease rates and 0% financing on any Rogue model. Visit O'Neill Nissan, Cornerbrook Nissan, or Grand Falls Windsor Nissan today. Construction continuing along the TCH near Butterpot, and according to the maps this morning, looks like it's already causing some slowdowns there. Also near the Foxtrot Access Road. Westbound ramp from the Outer Ring Road onto Peacekeeper's Way at the Cloverleaf is going to close starting at 7 and remain that way until 4. Expect delays on Gower Street, Hamilton Avenue, Kingsbridge Road, and Newfoundland Drive. The Portugal Cove Road, Major's Path, and Airport Heights Drive intersection are going to be busy too. Grind and patchwork affecting Southside Road and Waterford Bridge Road. Work should be completed today at Thorburn and Goldstone, so that's good news as well for those who frequently travel down Thorburn Road. One ferry sailing from Belle Island, and if you have a traffic tip, call the Coastline, 754-1011.
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0: Coast 1011. Good morning. It's Bill and Leslie Ann in for Carolyn.
1: It is a cool yet clear 5 degrees out there. It's heading to a high 15.
0: This is nuts. The Newfoundland Regiment started their road trip last night in Blainville-Bois-Brienne, and they won.
1: Oh, good 6-3. For them.
0: Yeah,
1: good
0: big
1: job.
0: Win for them on the road as they begin a road trip that's going to last, I do believe, 7 games. The boys won't be back at the Mary Brown Center until October 24th. But here's the thing that really boggles my mind. Now, the average attendance at the Mary Brown Center for the recent homestand, easily well over 5,000 fans.
1: Wow, good job.
0: Yes, I mean, almost 6,000 for the season opener.
1: Mm-hmm.
0: And keep that number in mind, over 5,000 in Blainville-Bois-Brienne, a pretty decent team. Last night, the attendance was 954.
1: Ooh.
0: What? Less than 1,000 fans? I know it's a weeknight game. And,
1: it's a weeknight.
0: You know,
1: and
0: fine.
1: Where exactly is... Say it again.
0: Blainville-Bois-Brienne.
1: Whoa, whoa, whoa.
0: Somewhere in Quebec.
1: Yeah. Somewhere in Quebec.
0: Yeah.
1: But do they have, like,
0: outside Montreal.
1: Yeah, so that's the thing. They have lots of other professional hockey probably to go see, right? And we don't. So
0: mm-hmm.
1: I love it how we support the regiment.
0: Well, here, with this being said, I mean, with 954 fans, I've often said this to regiment fans when we're down at the Mary Brown Center, we're chatting with folks and talking hockey. And they often say it costs to bring teams here to Newfoundland to play.
1: Mm-hmm.
0: And it's true. It really does. I mean, the regiment have to pay for these players and everybody to set them up in a hotel. And
1: it's a challenge.
0: Yeah. It is. So we're very happy that the ownership group is making it work. And Brett Mead with St. John's Sports and Entertainment. If a franchise can work in Blainville-Bois-Brienne and bring in less than 1,000 fans, why not Cornerbrook?
1: I know, yeah.
0: They have a decent size arena there.
1: And they have the community support. Like, if you've ever gone to a senior game out in Cornerbrook, they go.
0: Right.
1: They go, yeah.
0: Absolutely. I mean, if you think about it, if we had a franchise in Cornerbrook, split the cost, that means the regiment will make some money, Cornerbrook would make some money.
1: Yeah.
0: It wouldn't be as expensive. I'm not saying I'm a genius, people, but...
1: Bill from Air,
0: like
1: Cornerbrook.
0: I'm kind of feeling like one today.
1: You're a Cornerbrook boy, sure. Are you not?
0: Yeah.
1: Yeah, so yeah, you want to bring it home.
0: Yeah,
1: I love it.
0: I think, I personally think a Quebec Maritime Junior Hockey League franchise in Cornerbrook, I mean, if you have two franchises in Nova Scotia...
1: Then you can
0: New
1: do
0: Brunswick,
1: it.
0: Why not?
1: They can have it, we can.
0: Amen.
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0: Coast 101. Good morning. What a morning it is. It's 6:51 with Bill and Leslie Ann and for Carolyn.
1: It's beautiful out there. Nice clear sky, crisp 5 degrees.
0: Mm-mm. Even the moon had that little fingernail shape.
1: It did, but you could still see the whole moon. Yeah. It was so cool. And the stars were so bright this morning. Mm-hmm. So bright.
0: Looking good. Coming up after 7 o'clock, you know what's going on, right? It's our first play of 5K or Getaway. Mm-hmm. And we've been playing this for a while, and that means that grand prize draw is fast approaching. So choices need to be made. We have cash right here to give to you. Also, that mystery box. We'll find out what's in there. And the option of going into that draw where you'll end up making one final choice. $5,000 or a mystery getaway.
1: Now,
0: and many people have been talking about this. I think I would take the $5,000.
1: I think I would too. Because I can go a lot of places for $5,000, right?
0: Yeah, but I was also talking to other people who say that, you know what? I've always wanted to take a dream vacation and I've never taken one. Could this be the dream vacation we've always wanted?
1: But do you trust Aiden Hibbs to pick where you might go on vacation?
0: You know, there are people, there's a bucket list for traveling that everyone has. I mean, the trip could be to Australia.
1: It could.
0: It could be to Europe. I know a lot of people would love to go to Ireland.
1: Yeah.
0: Man, why not? If Aiden Hibbs does the Irish show, do you think maybe he would?
1: It could be. Could be. But you don't know. But it could be somewhere that you don't want to go either, you know? Like,
0: or someplace that you've been a million times before, you know? Maybe you are going to a spot here in the province. You know?
1: Yeah. Well, I would take that, but that's me. Yeah.
0: But we'll give you a chance to play 5K or Getaway for Pipers coming up just after the 7 o'clock news. Stick around.
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0: 6:55. I'm Bill. That's Leslie Ann in for Carolyn.
1: We've got 10 degrees coming. 15 degrees coming, but just 5 of them so far.
0: Mm-hmm. And what did you say this song was for?
1: This song is for, it's called West End Girls.
0: Yep.
1: It's for the girls in Kilbride.
0: That's right.
1: That's right.
0: That's right. Here are the Pet Shop Boys, Mornings on the Coast.

0: Good morning, I'm Leslie Ann with your Coast Local Headlines. For Smoke and Oak Barbecue Restaurant and Bar in the Ramada Hotel, Kenmount Road, Smoke and Oak, where there's smoke, there's flavor. A new school under construction in Kenmount Terrace is already too small and it isn't even open yet. The school was planned to accommodate 860 students, but there are expected to be closer to 1,060 students in the intended area, forcing the government to change the plan for the school population. Now, when it opens, only students who live in Kenmount Terrace in grades pre-K to 8 will attend the new school. Yesterday, the provincial government announced more than $300,000 in funding for 13 waste management projects across Newfoundland and Labrador. Municipalities like Babels and Witless Bay are among the recipients of funding, as well as St. John's charity Home Again Furniture Bank. Applications for the next round of community waste diversion funding are open until November 13th. St. John's Mayor Danny Breen says there is no plan to increase the city's sidewalk snow clearing efforts this year, despite a protest outside City Hall yesterday. According to the mayor, rising costs are leading to tighter budgets and the money just isn't there to increase the program. The city spends about $33 million annually on snow clearing, and according to the mayor, about $10 million of that is spent on sidewalk clearing. Coast Precision Weather. 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Well, Russ, I think I see the sun shining coming up. It's going to be a beautiful day by all accounts.
1: It certainly is. Yeah, we're in great shape here today. Sunshine, partly sunny at times, on our way to 16 this afternoon. South to southwest winds at 15 to 30. Tonight becoming cloudy, lows near 10 degrees. Showers and drizzle return tomorrow, but it will be a little bit warmer. 18, partly cloudy Friday night, down to 6. Showers will return on Saturday with a high of 12. Even cooler for Sunday with partly sunny skies and the risk of showers with a high near 8 degrees. I'm Precision Weather Meteorologist Russ Farley for Coast 1011.
0: It is going to be a pet day, as they say. It's 6 degrees right now in St. John's. It's 5 in Clarenville.
2: 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Well, construction continues along the TCH near Butterpot and the Fox Trap Access Road. The westbound ramp from the Outer Ring Road onto Peacekeeper's Way at the Cloverleaf is now closed. If not closed at all, it's going to be closed soon. Going to do some paving there, so it will not reopen until 4 this afternoon. Delays on Gower Street, Hamilton Avenue, Kingsbridge Road, Newfoundland Drive should be expected along Newfoundland. Also, the Portugal Cove Road, Major's Path, and Airport Heights Drive intersection, that new roundabout if they work there. And grind and patchwork affecting Southside Road and Waterford Bridge Road. Watch out for workers on Thorburn at Goldstone and waiting for those lane reductions on Kelsey Drive. So far, looks like they have not started that yet. Bell Island Ferry service on a one-boat schedule. And if you have a traffic tip, call us on the coastline. 754-1011. Who wants to play 5K or getaway?
3: Woo!
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1: 6 degrees right now, heading to a high of 16.
2: Coast and Pipers are proud to bring you.
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4: 5K or get away.
0: Yes, it is. I'm feeling the vibe. We're dancing to the groove, and we are joined by Annette Fallon of Paradise. Hello there, Annette.
5: How you doing?
0: I'm good. Leslie Ann?
1: I'm grand, girl. How are you?
0: Perfect.
5: I'm perfect.
1: Hey!
0: So this is perhaps the easiest radio contest ever. No trivia questions, no hoops to go through. All you have to do this morning, Annette, is choose. And we are about to give you three options. Listen to all three before you make your choice. Option number one, money, cash. $101. You can take that if you wish.
1: And your second option is the mystery prize. It's in a box here. It looks like a flatter shoe box. I can't really tell what's in there. Could be anything. We had $1,000 in there one day this week. We've had a big stick bologna as well. So
0: it's like sandals. Sandals could go in there, maybe.
1: Sandals could go in there.
0: Or the third option, you can say no to both of those and put your name in for the final draw, which will bring you back for another choice, a final choice, $5,000 or a mystery getaway. Annette, how you feeling? What's your choice?
5: Well, cash is always good, so I think I'll go for the big one, $5,000.
1: Woohoo! All right. I love it.
0: Going into the draw, so perhaps, maybe, just maybe, Annette, we'll be talking again. So we take the cash
5: Hopefully,
0: back.
5: Yes.
0: But we have to find out what's in the mystery box.
1: I need to know. I'm not the kid.
5: I am curious.
1: So let's see. Did you give up $1,000? No, you did not. You gave up, from our friends at CAA, a hand clapper. So you did the right thing.
0: Well, I don't know about that.
5: Perfect.
0: Maybe you like to go to events and not hurt your hands clapping yourself.
1: That's true.
0: You use that to make noise.
1: It's very helpful.
5: Yeah.
0: Or if somebody in the house is not waking up after you say wake up.
1: Wake up.
0: That prize.
5: Yeah.
1: Or you could just hope for $5,000. That's what I would do. You did the right thing.
0: All right, Annette, thank you very much, and hopefully we'll be talking to you soon.
5: Yes, thank you so much.
0: You're welcome. Bye-bye. All right, there it is, 5K or getaway. Next chance to play coming up at 8:10. It's brought to you by Pipers.
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1: Coldplay is a good description of this morning. Now, it is a little cool out there. 6 degrees right now, heading to a high of 16 today, though.
0: So off air. Well, actually, was it off air earlier? Yeah, earlier.
1: You had
0: a Bon Jovi poster on your wall.
1: I sure did. He was on his motorcycle, and that Superman tattoo showing from his ripped T-shirt, of course. Oh. Yeah.
0: Did he even have the audacity to put on a shirt that wasn't ripped?
1: I mean, he had on a denim vest and very little bit of a T-shirt underneath. Whatever was left from, like, grade 6 T-shirt he had, I think.
0: Oh, my gosh.
1: Yeah.
0: Why, I would make a complaint.
1: Nope.
0: No. Okay.
1: No complaining here.
0: I can't really complain because when you said that, I reminisced because I had one great big giant poster of Samantha Fox.
1: Yeah, we had posters all over our walls growing up. Yeah, it's not something they do. I have two teenagers. Like, my son has a Star Wars poster and a bunch of flags, but no rock posters.
0: Yeah, we used to get those magazines.
1: Yep.
0: There were nothing but posters. You had a big one in the middle.
1: Yeah. Sometimes it would fold out like four or six.
0: 4 pages. Yeah. And then inside, other pages where you can just rip out carefully and put on your wall. Sometimes you had to make a decision because Bananarama would be on one side and maybe, Go West would be on the other. And you'd be like,
1: what kind of magazines are you buying, Bill?
0: I mean, just music acts. Yeah, that sort of thing. So, I mean, the rock posters galore.
1: Yeah, yeah.
0: But choices had to be made.
1: I had Harum Scarum.
0: Oh, my
1: God.
0: Skid
1: Row. Had all of those guys and Bon Jovi. And then, of course, we went through an era where everybody had New Kids on the Block and whatever. And I did put up a small New Kids on the Block poster just to fit in. I'm a conformist. Yeah.
0: Right? Yeah, but no, these are the, I mean, you put a poster up. That's the things we did as a kid.
1: Yeah, that was showing your fandom then.
0: I mean, you absolutely had to. And on our Coast Facebook page already, before we even had a chance to talk about it, Laura says, OMG, Duran Duran.
1: Oh, good for you.
0: Ceilings and all.
1: Yeah, see, we did. Absolutely. I had friends who had Paul Young. My cousins had Paul Young on their ceiling.
0: Oh, yeah?
1: Yep.
0: Like if you had ran out of room on the walls, that's what the ceilings were for.
1: Yes.
0: Simple as that. She had a big heart by Nick Rhodes, Laura has, so we knew who her favorite member of the band was. So which poster was on your wall? Maybe, dudes, you were like me, and you put one up thinking, this looks great, until Mom saw it, and she said, take that down right now. Yes, Mom.
1: Yeah.
0: But, we want to know. Go to our Coast Facebook page or call us on the Coastline, 754-1011.
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1: 6 degrees right now, heading to a high of 16 in St. John's. It's 7 in Clarenville.
0: Alanis Morissette on the coast.

0: Coast 101.1, 728 with Bill and Leslie Ann and for Carolyn.
1: It's 6 right now in St. John's, 7 in Clarenville, heading to a high of 16 today.
0: Alberto Hernandez Castillo has a court date in Miami on October 26th because he was at the Miami International Airport with an unexplained bulge.
1: Oh.
0: Let me finish.
1: Okay.
0: Let me finish. Yes, I guess people there were looking at him and goes, that's a little bizarre. And they were right to think that because when they went over to him, they found out that there was indeed something in his pants.
1: And it wasn't
0: 10
1: a banana.
0: Live birds.
1: Oh, my God.
0: Live birds.
1: In your pocket?
0: Yep. He was smuggling 10 live birds in his underwear.
1: Oh.
0: Those poor birds.
1: Gosh. What do people be at?
0: How does he think that he would get?
1: And why, though, Bill, begs the question, why are we smuggling tiny birds in our underwear?
0: Well, I was going to sell them. I mean, I guess there was rare birds from wherever he was flying. He was flying from Cuba, so maybe he captured some birds and had to bring them over to a black market where pet birds, exotic pets, is sadly kind of big.
1: Okay.
0: So, yeah, he...
1: big birds. Yeah. Anyway, we could...
0: He concealed 6-cylinder clear plastic containers, each wrapped in tape, and some with black mesh material affixed near the opening so the birds could breathe. Oh, that's sweet.
1: That's helpful.
0: That's nice of you. Yeah.
1: Helpful.
0: Yeah. I mean, the tubes were hitting in black pockets sewn into his underwear with each tube containing live birds.
1: Honest to God. Yeah. I mean, I really have heard it all now. It's official.
0: 8 yellow-faced grassquits. I've never heard of those. And 2 blue grosbeaks.
1: Okay. There you go.
0: No, it would have been funny.
1: What?
0: Honestly. If he was on the flight and the birds got free.
1: Yeah, exactly.
0: Him screaming, dancing
1: him
0: around.
1: Screaming, those guys pecking
0: yes.
1: at it. At
0: yes.
1: His, never
0: yeah,
1: mind.
0: Oh, my gosh, yeah. Let's just end it right there. He's going to court October 26th. Yeah. 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Visit O'Neill Nissan, Coral Brook Nissan, or Grand Falls Windsor Nissan today. Things are slow already on the TCH, where construction continues near Butterpot and around the Fox Trap Access Road. That's affecting eastbound and westbound traffic, by the way, so keep that in mind as you do your travels. Outer Ring Road, trying to get into Paradise or to Donovan's Industrial Park. Yep, already indicating that we got some slow-moving traffic there. Westbound ramp from the Outer Ring Road onto Peacekeepers Way at the Cloverleaf is now closed, at least it should be, and reopening on about 4 this afternoon. Expect delays on Gower Street, Hamilton Avenue, Kingsbridge Road, and Newfoundland Drive. Also, the Portugal Cove Road, Major's Path, Airport Heights Drive intersection, grind and patchwork affecting Southside Road and Waterford Bridge Road, and work will continue on Thorburn at Goldstone, so expect delays. Belle Island Ferry Service on a one-boat schedule, and if you have a traffic tip, call the coastline, 754-1011.
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1: 6 right now in St. John's, 7 in Clarenville, heading to a high of 16 today.
0: So we're talking about posters that you had on your wall after Leslie Ann admitted there was a Bon Jovi one on your bedroom wall growing
1: Huge
0: up.
1: Huge one, yeah.
0: And you remember it well. You covered all the details.
1: I could describe it right now. I'm seeing it in my mind.
0: Yes.
1: He was at eye level when I lay down to go to sleep at night, so I would say, good night, John Bon.
0: Man. Okay, listen, did you have a lot of posters on your wall?
1: I did, yeah, I did. Not like, you know, we had a friend earlier who said she had it on her ceiling and everything. Mm-hmm. Not that much, but yeah, lots of posters.
0: Yeah, same here, because we were talking about those magazines we used to get.
1: Yeah.
0: I don't know if you still get them or not. I'd like to believe that maybe you can.
1: I don't know.
0: But you used to open up the book, and inside would be a big 4-page poster that you would put up, and then other smaller ones that you would actually cut out and remove from your magazine and put on your wall, and that's what I did. I put... There was little pictures of bands that I didn't even wasn't a big fan of.
1: Yeah,
0: still
1: right.
0: Up there, you wanted to fill
1: just
0: up
1: a cool
0: gaps.
1: Picture, right?
0: Yeah,
1: and sometimes
0: exactly.
1: It was different magazines for different kinds of music.
0: Right,
1: right. So you would have a guitar magazine for the hair bands and stuff, and then the teen magazine for the teeny bopper stuff.
0: Yes, a little bit of everything. Now, I did have a Samantha Fox poster on my wall. Peer pressure.
1: Oh, right. Yeah.
0: Yeah. I didn't want it there. Everyone else had one, so I mean, okay, I guess I'll do it too. Janice on our Coast Facebook page said, I had an Axl Rose poster on the wall over one of my night tables and Joey McIntyre on the other side.
1: See?
0: From New Kids in the Block.
1: It's all about balance. I was the same way. Yeah.
0: Yeah. See, you would do that. Then you would wonder, I guess you'll sit there at night wondering, if Axl Rose and Joey McIntyre got into a fight, who would win?
1: Over me, you mean?
0: Of course. Well, in this case, over Janice.
1: Because, right, exactly. Sorry, Janice.
0: Yes, because they'd say, that's Janice. She's mine.
1: She's mine.
0: And Joey would go, no, she's mine. Okay, maybe that is a little bit of a drastic impression of Joey McIntyre, who's...
1: It's close, though.
0: Yeah. But the posters that you had on your wall, what were they? We're just curious. Let us know on our Coast Facebook page or drop us a line on our Coastline. Simple. 754-1011. 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
1: 6 right now in St. John's, heading to a high of a sunshiny 16.
0: Talking of posters, my wife had a poster of this guy on her wall.
1: Oh, yeah, Corey.

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1: I like it. I think it's hilarious.
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1: It's a beautiful morning. We've got 6 degrees right now, heading to a high of 16 today.
0: Well, so far so good. I have not reached for my phone and opened up the Netflix app to watch Below. It's now available for viewing. After the long wait, the wait is over.
1: He has forbidden me. He's hidden all electronics. Watch it.
0: Oh, but it's so hard because the opening scene just looks so good. It hooks really, you right away.
1: It's gorgeous. Mm. It really is. Yeah. Mm.
0: I mean, it's a. I'm not going to say anything. I don't want to spoil anything for anybody. But today is the day. There are watch parties all over the Avalon.
1: Mm-hmm.
0: Some of them, like the Spirit of Newfoundland, we're going to hold one. They're sold out.
1: Mm-hmm.
0: You can't go in there to watch it there anymore if you don't have Netflix. But if you do have Netflix, I'm willing to bet to somebody, more than one, is calling in sick today or burning a vacation day just to sit down and binge watch all 8 episodes.
1: Know. I'm going to be watching it as soon as we're done here.
0: Oh, yeah. I need to watch it. I mean, we are doing some traveling over the weekend, but I have to find some time to sit down and watch it because I do not want to return and say, I haven't watched it yet.
1: Yeah,
0: because I'll get kicked out of the province.
1: You will. It's your job. It's your literal job to know what's going on. Yeah, so you can make an excuse.
0: It seems like it's just been added in the small print. Anybody who is deemed a resident of Newfoundland and Labrador must watch Below in its entirety.
1: Mm-hmm. I screeched about 600 people in last night, so they're all going to have to watch it today,
0: that's
1: too.
0: That's now part of the screeching ceremony.
1: That's right.
0: Yes, kiss the cod, drink the screech. Now sit down and watch 8 episodes of Below.
1: Right now.
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1: 6 degrees right now, heading up to a high of 16 in St. John's at 7 in Clarendon.
0: Talking about the posters on your wall as you were a teenager, and we're playing 5K or Getaway again, coming up after the 8 o'clock news. So lots of reasons to stick around on the coast.

0: 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Horizon Air, helping you breathe easy. A new school under construction in Kenmount Terrace is already too small, and it isn't even open yet. The school was planned to accommodate 860 students, but there are now expected to be closer to 1,060 students in the intended area, forcing the government to change the plan for the school population. Now, when it opens, only students who live in Kenmount Terrace in grades pre-K to 8 will attend the new school. Yesterday, the provincial government announced more than $300,000 in funding for 13 waste management projects across Newfoundland and Labrador. Municipalities like Bay Bulls and Witless Bay are among the recipients of funding, as well as St. John's Charity Home Again Furniture Bank. Applications for the next round of community waste diversion funding are open until November 13th. St. John's Mayor Danny Breen says there is no plan to increase the city's sidewalk snow clearing efforts this year, despite a protest outside City Hall yesterday. According to the mayor, rising costs are leading to tighter budgets, and the money just isn't there to increase the program. The city spends about $33 million annually on snow clearing, and according to the mayor, about $10 million of that is spent on sidewalk clearing. Coast Precision Weather. 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Island Furniture, style with purpose. Here's Coast Precision Weather meteorologist Ross Murley.
1: Good morning. Sunshine, partly sunny at times today. We head to 16 this afternoon. South to southwest winds at 15 to 30. It'll become cloudy tonight, lows near 10 degrees. Cloudy with areas of showers and patchy drizzle, 18 tomorrow. Partly cloudy, 6 degrees Friday night. Showers redevelop on Saturday with a high of 12. It'll be partly sunny with scattered showers, 8 degrees on Sunday. I'm Precision Weather Meteorologist Russ Murley for Coast 1011.
0: Thanks, Russ. It is 5 degrees right now in St. John's, 6 in Clarenville.
2: 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Eastbound traffic being affected on the TCH near Butterpot and at the Fox Trap Access Road this morning. Also, slowdowns as you approach the Cloverleaf. Westbound traffic from the Uttering Road onto Peacekeepers Way. Traffic's closed. Yeah, until 4 this afternoon, doing some paving there. Now, other routes, Paradise, Topsail Road, and around Donovan's, a little slower than usual. Thorburn Road continues to be a very, very busy spot approaching the Goldstone intersection. I expect that to continue for the foreseeable future. And slow down as you approach, as per usual, the roundabout, the unfinished roundabout of Portugal Cove Road, Major Path, and Airport Heights Drive. Looking pretty good everywhere else. Usual volume, some grind and patchwork happening, but no big delays to tell you about. Two ferries sailing from Bell Island, Pitts Memorial, near Bay Bulls Road. Looks like traffic being affected there in both directions. If you have a traffic tip, call the coastline, 754-1011. And that number comes in handy right now because, Leslie Ann, it's time to play another round of 5K or getaway. So if you would like to do that, we highly recommend. You recommend, correct?
0: I do, absolutely. Endorse
2: 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Call us now, 754-1011.

0: Coast 1011. Good morning. It's Bill and Leslie Ann in for Carolyn.
1: Good morning. It's 6 degrees right now, heading to a high of 16.
0: And again, if you're just joining us, westbound ramp from the Outer Ring Road onto Peacekeepers Way at the Cloverleaf is closed until 4 this afternoon for paving, so you're going to have to take an alternate route if that's the route you're taking.
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4: 5K or get away!
0: And here we go. It's time to play 5K or get away with Denise Clark of Witless Bay. Hi, Denise.
5: Good morning.
1: Good morning, Denise. How's Witless Bay this morning?
5: Oh, it's beautiful, sunny, and calm.
1: It was dark when I left.
0: Things change. Well, Denise, the rules for this contest are oh so easy. You just have to make a choice. And here are your options. Once again, we have cash to give to you, $101. We'll give it to you right now if you decide to keep it. Or you can take this option.
1: And we've got the mystery box. Got something of girth in here.
0: Okay. Or maybe enter the draw for $5,000 or a mystery getaway. Choices must be made. And Denise, you have to make your choice now.
5: I think I'm going to put my name in for the draw.
0: All right. $5,000 or a mystery vacation. If you could take a dream vacation, Denise, where would you want to go?
5: I don't know.
0: Yeah, somebody sunny and
5: warm. I don't know.
1: Something sunny and
5: warm. Costa Rica.
1: Costa Rica.
0: Good choice.
1: Beautiful.
0: Good choice. All right. Well, Denise, your name is officially in for that draw, and hopefully we'll be chatting again soon. But before you go, let's find out what was in that mystery box.
1: All right. Here it is. The moment you've all been waiting for. Oh, it's a turnip. Yeah, you made the good decision. Hopefully you're going to get to go to Costa Rica. Not a turnip. Yeah.
0: That is the worst prize in the history of 5-year getaway. Oh, my gosh.
1: I might need it. It's Thanksgiving weekend coming up. A no turnip is going to go.
5: I'd rather a bag of onions than a turnip.
0: Thank you, Denise. Yes. Denise, you have yourself a great day, and hopefully we'll be talking to you soon.
5: You too, guys. Thank you.
1: It could be a rutabaga.
0: I hate turnip more than anything on the planet. It is the devil's vegetable.
1: I don't love it either, but I'm not that mad about it.
0: All right, more chances to play coming up later on today with Dana Parsons, of course. She's going to give you a chance at 1250 and Tony Angelo at 450 for Pipers.
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0: I'm tasting turnip, and I don't taste turnip. 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
0: 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It's 8:11 with Bill and Leslie Ann. 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
1: 6 degrees right now, heading to a high of 16. Sunny skies expected all day.
0: Yeah, lots of traffic on the go this morning to TCH slowdowns near Butterpot and the Foxtrot Access Road. And don't forget the westbound ramp from the Outer Ring Road onto Peacekeepers Way at the Cloverleaf is closed until 4. Now, we are getting set for the long Thanksgiving weekend in these parts, and the weather looks pretty darn good.
1: Mm-hmm.
0: Not too bad. I want to send an email to all my friends and family who are living out west and said things like, I'm going to Edmonton and Calgary and Red Deer to escape the snow y'all have.
1: Mm.
0: Well, get ready for it this weekend because flurries are expected in those spots throughout the weekend, and that means Thanksgiving travel may be impeded due to snow.
1: Snow. Imagine. I'm not ready for that.
0: Yeah, that's okay. It's them.
1: So it's not us.
0: Yeah. But hey, listen, I think everybody listening has somebody who they know and love living out there in those cities. If you want to do a little nah, this is your chance to do just that.
1: They're going to come for you in June, though. Just saying.
0: You have to find me first. So there. It's time for the Coast Conundrum, a chance to win a gift card from Brody Malloy's in the Celtic Hearth. How do you win it? Simple. All you have to do is answer a question in this category.
1: Celebrity birthdays.
0: All right, celebrity birthdays. 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
0: All right, it's 8:21 with Bill and Leslie Ann. Good morning there, Sharon. How you doing?
8: I'm good, and you?
0: I'm doing pretty fantastic. Leslie Ann, you?
1: I'm doing great.
0: All right. Well, Leslie Ann and I would like to give you, Sharon, a gift card from Brody Malloy's and Celtic Hearth, if you can answer a question in the category of celebrity birthdays. So listen closely. When Leslie Ann finishes her question, we'll give you 5 seconds to give us the answer, or else we have to go on to the next caller. Are you ready?
8: Okay, I am.
0: All right, here we go.
1: Name the SNL alum who turns 83 today and is famous for punching a fake moose at Wally World.
8: A fake moose in Wally World?
1: Sorry.
0: Oh, nuts. Okay, Michelle, do you know the answer?
9: Will Ferrell?
0: It's not Will Ferrell. So we'll go to Mike. Mike, do you know the answer?
10: Chevy Chase.
1: Yeah, you got it.
0: Yeah, it's punching that moose in the face at Wally World as the patriarch of the Griswold family. Mm-hmm. Well, Mike, congratulations. You've scored yourself a gift card from Brody Malloy's The Celtic Hearth. You stay on the line, okay?
10: Thank you.
0: You're very welcome. And tomorrow, another question, another category, and more importantly, another chance to win here on Coast 101.1.
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0: Coast 101.1 826 with Bill and Leslie Ann, and for Carolyn.
1: It's apparently heading to a high of 16 today, but it's taking its time getting up there. It's just 5 right now.
0: Reminiscing again this morning about the posters you had on your wall, because earlier this morning you admitted you had a Bon Jovi, John Bon Jovi, poster on your wall.
1: Yes.
0: Yeah, the other guys in the band just didn't...
1: I also had a Richie Sambora poster.
0: Oh, did you?
1: But just not exactly the same place. Yeah.
0: No, this one was eye level, so it said goodnight to John.
1: Goodnight,
0: John
1: Bon. Yeah.
0: Goodnight, John Bon. Man.
1: Love you.
0: Yes. Like your walls, my wall was covered with posters too.
1: Mm-hmm.
0: Because again, the magazines we used to buy were just chock full of posters. You'd buy them and inside would be one you'd fold out and put on your wall. And you're right, because some magazines, if you were into pop music, you had a pop music magazine. But if you're looking for Sebastian Bach, a Skid Row, and the guys in Guns N' Roses.
1: As you would.
0: Yeah. That's the magazine you bought. And you just cut them all out and put all the posters on your wall. Because I had Samantha Fox, a big poster, on my wall. But I also had like dozens of others.
1: Yes.
0: All my favorite bands. I mean, they were all on there. And just everything and anything. Now, we asked you which posters were on your wall. Amanda says her walls were plastered with the Backstreet Boys.
1: Yeah, good for you, Samantha.
0: Ryan, like me, Samantha Fox. And I think he shares a picture of the photo that was on his wall.
1: And you said your mom would not let you have that one.
0: Probably. Probably. Deanne, she had a signed Michael Damian poster from when she met him when she was very, very young. Had a meet and greet with fans at Smith's Show and Variety in Seal Cove.
1: Oh, nice.
0: We've had listeners talk about that in the past. Yeah. She sat on his lap as he chatted with the fans. Deanne, you have lived the fantasy life of no less than 10,000 people, perhaps.
1: Probably so,
0: yeah. Don, New Kids in the Block, one wall, had Metallica.
1: I love that. Metallica on one wall, New Kids on the Block on the other?
0: Pure
1: 90s kid
0: right
1: there. Yeah.
0: And my ceiling had a very big Donnie Wahlberg poster just above my bed.
1: Good night, Donnie.
0: Yeah. We know who you said good night to. And Dee, I had every wall in my bedroom plastered with every band from the 80s, mostly Bon Jovi and Poison, and a giant poster of Mark Messier on my dorm. I did have some hockey stuff. I had a Wayne Gretzky poster.
1: I had the Montreal Canadiens logo painted on my wall.
0: That's worse than the turnip that was given.
1: They did win the Stanley Cup
0: Right. But you know what? What we're really getting a kick out of are the extremes of the posters you had on your wall. I mean, when you think about having New Kids in the Block and Guns N' Roses on your wall, you think, well, you can't get any more extreme than that. I present you Carl Smith. Carl said, I had an Elvis Presley poster and a Samantha Fox poster.
1: That's awesome, Carl.
0: I'm like, wow.
1: That's good.
0: That's not bad at all.
1: It's a wide spectrum.
0: It certainly is. What posters did you have on your wall growing up? Let us know on our Coast Facebook page or call the Coastline 754-1011. 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Visit O'Neill Nissan, Cornerbrook Nissan, or Grand Falls Windsor Nissan today. So traffic's still slow, affecting eastbound travelers and westbound travelers on the TCH near the Fox Trap Access Road, and also around Butterpot Park as well. Traffic much slower for those going eastbound than westbound over there. Other slowdowns, as you would expect, Pitts Memorial near Bay Bulls Road, the unfinished roundabout that's at around Portugal Cove Road, Major's Pass, and Airport Heights Drive. We also have some slowdowns on Princefield Drive near Memorial University. So, yeah, it's very slow moving there. Thorburn Road continues to be a slower than usual spot. Not near as bad as it was yesterday, but still slow down as you approach Goldstone, because it's really getting backed up there as well. Lane reductions at Kelsey? Not yet. The city said that it was supposed to happen, but so far it has not. And Belle Island Ferry Service is on a two-boat schedule. If you have a traffic tip this morning, give us a call on the Coastline, 754-1011.
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0: Coast 101.1 837. Good morning. It's Bill and Leslie Ann.
1: 6 degrees right now. Sunny skies heading to a high of 16.
0: Now, Carolyn's off this week. Chances are she had made plans to sign up for Netflix just to watch Below, which is now available. The wait is over, people.
1: It's here.
0: The miniseries filmed right here in our backyard starring Josh Hartnett and others is going to be viewed by a whole bunch of people. And many folks are already making plans to not go to work today. As Jennifer said, you're watching, and she has one.

0: music started. The shot of the ocean started. And I'm like, oh my gosh, if I don't turn this off now.
1: The sequence looks so good. And he wouldn't let me watch it.
0: Oh, no, because the song would end. It would be just something, nothing but dead air. And us going back goes, we'll be right back. There's a good part right now.
1: And Netflix asking, are you still there? The judgment in that question.
0: Yeah, see, for sure. But yes, The Wait is finally over. Below, the Netflix miniseries filmed right here is now available for viewing. Have fun.
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0: It's 8:41 with Bill and Leslie Ann and for Carolyn.
1: It is 6 degrees right now in St. John's, heading to a high of 16. It's also 6 in Clarenville.
0: They're doing Sound Clash on the coast. I'm on

0: Coast 101, 849. Good morning. It's Bill and Leslie Ann in for Carolyn.
1: Creeping up there. 7 degrees right now. Heading to a high of 16.
0: All right. And traffic's still very slow. Thorburn Road, as per usual, as you approach Goldstone Street. Now, they were hoping to have some of that work, all the work, completed today. But we heard on good authority that probably not going to happen today.
1: Probably not going to get done
0: today. Yeah, probably not. And the westbound ramp from the Outer Ring Road onto Peacekeeper's Way at the Cloverleaf is still closed and will remain closed until 4 o'clock this afternoon. 5K or getaway. You know what? Every day that goes by, we get closer for the big grand prize draw date where you'll have a decision to make. $5,000 or a mystery vacation.
1: What a choice.
0: Yeah. Well, we've added two more names to that list at 710. Annette Fallon said, yep, put my name in. And Denise Clark of Witless Bay said the same at 810. The question is, what are you going to do when given the choice of cash or mystery box or entry into the draw?
1: Yeah.
0: You'll have another chance to do that at 1250 with Dana Parsons and 450 with Tony Angelo. So think about it and prepare to make your choice. 5K or getaway, brought to you by Pipers. 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
0: It's 8:52 with Bill and Leslie Ann for the vacationing. Carolyn Moore, she is filling in.
1: 6 degrees right now in St. John's. It is heading to a high of 16.
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0: 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It is 9:10 with Bill and Leslie Ann.
1: 7 right now, sunny skies, and too high of 16.
0: Don't forget, westbound ramp from the Outer Ring Road under Peacekeepers Way at the Cloverleaf is closed until 4. Here are the cars on the coast.

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1: Pan Party Promotions proudly presents Eddie Eastman's Out of the Ashes Tour.
0: Let's stop that right now. Yeah. We'll get to you in a second there. Mm-hmm. It's Bill and Leslie Ann in for the Vacationing Carolyn Moore.
2: And we've got 10 degrees right now, heading to a high of 15.
0: So reminiscent, I'm just looking at the post we put up earlier. We were talking about posters and the posters you had on your wall growing up, because you admitted you had a John Bon Jovi poster.
2: I wish I still had it.
0: Not only on your wall, but it was eye level to you. So you said goodnight to John.
2: John Bon.
0: I love that so much.
2: Night, night.
0: Now, I had a Samantha Fox poster, but I like a lot of us growing up, 80s, 90s, 70s even, posters when you were a teenager were all over your wall.
2: Yes, absolutely. So many options for posters then, too. Yeah.
0: Because like those magazines you used to go up and buy. You buy some, and inside would be a big fold-out poster.
2: Yeah, and
0: put out.
2: For the kids listening, magazines are books that came out
0: every
2: month.
0: Yeah, in case you don't know, what is this magazine?
2: There were
0: pictures
2: and stories. Yeah. They were great.
0: And
2: we loved them.
0: You cut out the full-page ones, and you put them on your wall as well. Even if you weren't a fan of the band, I mean, you literally put them up everywhere.
2: Because the photos were so good. They were excellent pictures. Mm-hmm. Yeah.
0: Well, you said you don't have your John Bon poster anymore.
2: No.
0: Susan said Bon Jovi mostly and Poison.
2: Mm-hmm.
0: Kirk Cameron.
2: Oh, yeah.
0: Yeah, that was up there.
2: Yes. Now, all of the TV stars, too. You're
0: right.
2: Yeah.
0: Susan says, still have my large Bon Jovi New Jersey poster, and it's on the back of my sewing room door.
2: Good for you. Mm-hmm. I wish I still had that one.
0: Kirk Cameron mentioned again from Tracy.
2: Yeah.
0: New Kids in the Block, Aha, Glass Tiger, who we just heard.
2: Yeah.
0: Corey Hart, Kirk Cameron, John Stamos. I remember one day I came home from school. My mom had my grandmother put up new wallpaper. I wasn't long putting my posters back up.
2: No, John Stamos, I had one of him too. And I remember Corey Haim and Corey Feldman, the Coreys.
0: The two Coreys, yeah. Rhonda, listen to this. I had 164 posters of John Bon Jovi on my wall.
2: Oh, my God.
0: Wow.
2: I love it.
0: My parents asked me why I wanted my walls painted in purple, because you couldn't see the walls. And, well, purple, John Bon, you make the choice.
2: Yeah.
0: A lot of people said they couldn't be. Even Susan responded to her saying that mine were bubblegum pink, but you couldn't see them because of all the Bon Jovi posters.
2: Right, exactly.
0: Bon Jovi posters, very popular on this Facebook post.
2: I wish I'm going to have to look up to see if I can find the picture of him, because he was on the motorcycle sort of back on. Like,
0: you probably
2: loved
0: could.
2: It. I'm probably going to look for it now.
0: And we also love the extreme of the posters that were on your walls. Like Don said, New Kids on the Block on one wall. The other had Metallica.
2: That's amazing. I love it.
0: Wanda, New Kids on the Block. Janis, there we go. Extreme. Axl Rose on one wall. Joey McIntyre from New Kids on the Block on the other side.
2: And some may have even had Extreme on their wall, too.
0: Yeah. the band Extreme, yes.
2: Yeah, exactly.
0: But I remember the walls were just plastered with posters and nothing but. So what posters were on your wall? Let us know on our Coast Facebook page.
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8: 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Here is Coast Precision Weather meteorologist Russ Merley.
9: Sunshine, a mix of a few passing clouds this afternoon, a high of 16, south to southwest winds at 15 to 30. Turning cloudy tonight, lows near 10. Showers and patchy drizzle tomorrow, but milder with a high of 18. Becoming partly cloudy Friday night, cooler, lows near 6. Showers redevelop on Saturday with a high of 12. Partly sunny with a risk of showers Sunday, cool, a high of 8 degrees. I'm Precision Weather Meteorologist Russ Merley for Coast 1011.
0: Mainly sunny, 8 degrees here in St. John's, Clarenville. It's clear and 5.

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1: I know.
0: Right?
1: They'd be a great... Or this one, Cyndi Lauper.
0: Oh,
1: that would be a great show, too.
0: Here's Time After Time. Mornings on the Coast.

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1: 7 degrees right now, heading to a high of 16.
0: And traffic slow everywhere. More on that coming up. Here's the calling on the coast.

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0: And we have 10 degrees right now, heading to a high of 16.
1: So traffic going to be a big point of conversation as we go into the long Thanksgiving weekend. Well, for now, construction continuing along the Trans-Canada Highway near Butterpot and the Foxtrap Access Road, and things are slow there. The westbound ramp from the Outer Ring Road onto Peacekeepers Way at the Cloverleaf, that's closed until 4 this afternoon. And Pitts Memorial Drive can be closed completely in both directions between Heavy Tree Road and the Bay Bulls Overpass starting tomorrow night and staying closed until around midday on Monday. So if that's the route you take to visit the loved ones where your free turkey awaits, you might have to make some alternate plans.
0: You might have to.
1: Mm-hmm. So we'll keep an eye on that for you, and you keep an eye on everything else for us. Calls and traffic tips always welcome here on the Coastline, 754-1011.
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14: Sunshine, a mix of a few passing clouds this afternoon, a high of 16, south to southwest winds at 15 to 30, turning cloudy tonight, lows near 10, showers and patchy drizzle tomorrow, but milder with a high of 18. becoming partly cloudy Friday night, cooler, lows near 6. Showers redevelop on Saturday with a high of 12, partly sunny with a risk of showers Sunday, cool, a high of 8 degrees. I'm Precision Weather Meteorologist Russ Murley for Coast 1011.
1: Sunny and 10 in St. John's. In Clarenville, it's a few clouds at 7.

That's Bon Jovi, Living on a Prayer on the Coast. I'm Dana Parsons. Another beautiful day out there today. Even if it was cold out, as long as we have the sunshine, it just makes such a difference to being able to hop up out of the bed and feel energized. They were here a while back at the Churchill Park Music Festival. Here's the Killers on the Coast.

0: What I always get a kick of is if you're driving through a farm area, yeah, you haven't had the window down, and you smell that, mm-hmm, and you look at the person in the vehicle with you and go, is that you?
1: See? No. No.
0: What have you eaten?
1: But
0: good Lord.
1: With that being said, if you've been holding it in for a while,
0: that's the time to go. Yes.
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That's Jan Arden with Insensitive on the Coast. I'm Dana Parsons. Yesterday, I put up a fresh new Tell Me Something Good post on our Coast Facebook page, and I see it is already filling up again with not only comments, but pictures of what you're celebrating and enjoying these days. If you have something that is worth celebrating, maybe you want to give someone a shout out for their birthday or anniversary, pop on over to our Coast Facebook page, share it with us, tell us something good. Here's Tom Petty, I Won't Back Down.

down. They say happiness is contagious. So spend your day with the happiest person we could find. 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

0: is such a cool thing when you can hear an artist sing live and they do it better than the recording. That's how it is for Amanda Marshall, sitting on top of the world on the coast. I'm Dana Parsons, and seeing Amanda Marshall live at the Churchill Park Music Festival was definitely one of the highlights for me of the summer. Now, I'm going to be honest and say that my keychain for my car and my house, I don't have a key fob. Yes, I am one of the people that still has a key for their car. It's weighed down by useless things, and it makes finding the keys easier when I misplace them, but it's quite heavy. You know, I'm thinking that I might even try to thin out some of these keys here today. I don't even know what some of these keys open, but it got me thinking about your set of keys, your keychain in general. Do you have one? If so, what's on it? Now, I have this thing that I found a couple of years ago, and I love it. If you know me, you know that I'm a Golden Girls fan. So when I found the tag that looked like a room key for Shady Pines Retirement Home, which they often speak about in the Golden Girls, you just know I couldn't wait to pop that in my cart and get it to the house. So that is what is on my keychain. I want to ask today, what's on your keychain? Whatever used for your, you know, your home or your car. Back in the day, we used to have those plastic see-through picture holders. A lot of people had like their family members or their best friends' pictures on these. Who knows? Maybe it's a lucky charm. Maybe it's something that brings you back to a different time, a different place. I don't know. Sometimes it's just an expression of who you are. What is on your keychain? I want to know. If you can snap a picture of it, you can include it in the comment section as well. We've got it up on our Coast Facebook page. We've got your Coast Precision Weather coming up.
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6: Sunshine, a mix of the few passing clouds this afternoon. A high of 16. South to southwest winds at 15 to 30. Turning cloudy tonight. Lows near 10. Showers and patchy drizzle tomorrow, but milder with a high of 18. Becoming partly cloudy Friday night, cooler, lows near 6. Showers redevelop on Saturday with a high of 12. Partly sunny with a risk of showers Sunday, cool, a high of 8 degrees. I'm Precision Weather Meteorologist Russ Murley for Coast 1011.

That's Phil Collins with Two Hearts on the Coast. I'm Dana Parsons. 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

0: love it. It is Tears for Fears. Everybody wants to rule the world on the coast. I'm Dana Parsons. I am already starting to see what your keys look like. That is the question of the day. What does your keychain look like? What's on it? I want to know. Send us a pic if you can. Here's Macy Gray with I Try.
1: 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I believe that fate has brought us here, and we should be together, babe.

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0: That's Paul Jens, Every Little Tear on the Coast. I'm Dana Parsons, and if the sunshine and slightly warmer temperatures weren't enough to put a smile on your face, how about getting your hands on some tickets for the upcoming Falling Into Christmas Fair? It is coming up for Monday, and today it's going to be my first prize giveaway. Not yet. It's coming up. But I will be asking you the question of the day. Today's question of the day is all about what's on your keychain. Do you still have a car or home keychain? And if so, what's on it? And if you want to share a little pic like I did earlier, you can check out mine on our Coast Facebook page, a little Golden Girls treat that is attached to mine. I'd love to hear your thoughts. So that is how you're going to get your foot in the door to win a family pack of tickets for October the 12th. It's happening 10 a.m. till 5 at the Holiday Inn, Portugal Cove Road. 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
6: Sunshine, a mix of the few passing clouds this afternoon, a high of 16, south to southwest winds at 15 to 30, turning cloudy tonight, lows near 10, showers and patchy drizzle tomorrow, but milder with a high of 18. Becoming partly cloudy Friday night, cooler, lows near 6. Showers redevelop on Saturday with a high of 12, partly sunny with a risk of showers Sunday, cool, a high of 8 degrees. I'm Precision Weather Meteorologist Russ Murley for Coast 1011.
5: It's a beautiful day out there. We're seeing the sunshine right now in St. John's, 12 degrees. Clarenville is sitting at 11 degrees on the coast.

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That's the new radicals. You get what you give on the coast. I'm Dana Parsons. Giving you a little heads up as you are traveling westbound towards that cloverleaf. If you're on the Outer Ring Road, heading into that, it does look a little slow going. We've got a red patch happening there. That usually means a little bit of a slowdown for a chunk of it, just right before the cloverleaf. So if you happen to be heading in there and you can kind of maybe get into another route, you might want to do that. And if you happen to be in that area, you want to let us know what's happening, or if you see any other slowdowns like that, we are here for you. We want to get it out to all of the other drivers. You can hit us up on X or call the coastline at 754-1011. Here's REO Speedwagon, Take It on the Run on the Coast.

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2: The smell of burning dust.
1: Yeah.
2: I love that smell.
3: Oh.
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2: Carolyn just made me feel like a young boy again. Wait a minute. Hold on. Rewind that tape.
1: Yeah, that sounds terrible. HR!
0: Mornings on the Coast with Bill and Carolyn. 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

Girls with Love Is on the Coast. I'm Dana Parsons. I love a prize giveaway, and I've got one for you now. Now is the time to call the Coastline at 754-1011. I've got a family pack of tickets for the upcoming Falling Into Christmas Fair that's happening Monday. 754-1011. Once again, a family pack of tickets to get on out and enjoy the upcoming Falling Into Christmas Fair at the Holiday Inn, October the 12th. Give me a call, 754-1011. 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

0: That was Crush with Bad Enough on the Coast. I'm Dana Parsons, and joining me right now to see if she can get her hands on my tickets for the upcoming Falling Into Christmas Fair at the Holiday Inn, October the 12th, I've got Sherry Lynn Osmond. Sherry Lynn, what are you doing today?
1: I'm at work.
0: You're at work. A little bit of double dipping, Sherry Lynn.
1: Double dipping.
0: Well, listen, I won't take you away from your work for too long. I'm going to ask you my question of the day. Do you have a keychain?
1: No, I don't.
0: You don't have a keychain?
1: No.
0: Back in the day, did you used to have a keychain, something to hold your car keys or your house keys. What was the charm or the thing you had on your keychain?
1: It was a mom saying a verse about a mom.
0: Oh,
1: my daughter just gave me.
0: That is so sweet. What? Now, where's that gone to now, I wonder, Sherry Lynn? You might have to dig that
1: wonder.
0: Out. My God, a memento. Lost between the car seats, I'd say.
1: For sure.
0: You are going to grab these four tickets. Who do you think you're going to take with you?
1: $2.
0: Well, you'll have an extra ticket to drag someone else along with you. I know you're going to have a great time because there are so many cool things to get into at this upcoming fair. And not only over 80 different vendors to explore from, but also lots of room. It's spread out over two floors. So you and the family have fun.
1: Perfect. Thank you very much.
0: It's the Falling Into Christmas Fair, October the 12th at the Holiday Inn from 10 a.m. till 5. Coming up tomorrow, I'll give you one more chance to win tickets. 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
8: Sunshine, a mix of the few passing clouds this afternoon, a high of 16, south to southwest winds at 15 to 30, turning cloudy tonight, lows near 10, showers and patchy drizzle tomorrow, but milder with a high of 18. Becoming partly cloudy Friday night, cooler, lows near 6. Showers redevelop on Saturday with a high of 12, partly sunny with a risk of showers Sunday, cool, a high of 8 degrees. I'm Precision Weather Meteorologist Ross Murley for Coast 1011.
0: Beautiful sunshine happening in St. John's right now, 13 degrees. Clarenville is sitting at 11 on the coast.

that mama, she got a sticking in the cameraman. And we could have some. And he's up there. What's that? Hawaiian noises. He's

That's Dire Straits, Money for Nothing on the Coast. I'm Dana Parsons. Coming up for tomorrow night at St. David's Hall, it is the continuation of their concert series, Music in the Hall. I've got all of the details, who's playing, and how you grab your tickets in just a bit. Here's the Gin Blossoms.

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0: 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It's an evening paying tribute to one of the most admired and respected artists in popular music. It is Glen Campbell. It's going to feature Bob McDonald, Sandy Moore, Steve Power, Scott Mansfield, and music director and piano player Brian Way. Tickets are $25. If you want to grab the contact information or further details on how you get your tickets, visit coast1011.com under Community Matters.
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3: Here's another one of your favorites. 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

That's the Jig Isles Band with Centerfold on the Coast. I'm Dana Parsons, and coming up at 12:50 today, we return to our 5K or getaway contest with Pipers. 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We'll get into it. Find out what's been waiting in the mystery boxes. Here's Pat Benatar.

0: on the coast. I'm Dana Parsons. Yesterday, wow, what a day for our 5K or getaway contest. Having a look through the plays, we had three out of our four people that chose $101 cash. I mean, the weekend is just around the corner. Who's kidding who? I could definitely think of $101 that I could spend. We've had the other people, this morning's play, Annette Fallon and also Denise Clark, choosing the 5K draw list. And that means at the end of this contest, 5K or getaway with Pipers, you will have the chance to either pick $5,000 or a mystery trip. We can't tell you what that trip is. It could be a trip for two, for an all-inclusive. It could be a cruise. It could be a cruise to Belle Island. You just don't know. That is why it is a mystery trip, but it's going to be so exciting to find out what people are going to do with this. A lot of you have chosen the 5K draw list, and I love that for you. So we do have many people each week choosing the mystery box as well. We've had some interesting prizes in there. We've had Joe Louis. We've had a pack of gum. We've had the portable FM player. We've also had $1,000 cash. We've also seen some $150 gas cards, which I know these days we could all use, and a couple of checks for $150 as well. So it just depends on how you want to play it. Think ahead. Your next chance to play is at 12:50. That's when we'll be actually playing. So make sure you're tuned in before that time. When I say call, hop on it. Call the Coastline at 754-1011, and hopefully you will be my 12:50 play for our 5K or getaway. It is with Pipers. Discover more for less. And, of course, us here at Coast 1011.
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13: 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A new school under construction in Kenmount Terrace is already too small, and it isn't even open yet. The school was planned to accommodate 860 students, but there are expected to be closer to 1,060 students in the intended area, forcing the government to change the plan for the school population. Now, when it opens, only students who live in Kenmount Terrace in grades pre-K to 8 will attend the new school. Yesterday, the provincial government announced more than $300,000 in funding for waste management projects across Newfoundland and Labrador. Municipalities like Babels and Whitless Bay are among the recipients, as well as a St. John's Charity Home Again Furniture Bank. Applications for the next round of community waste diversion funding are open until November 13th. St. John's Mayor Danny Breen says there is no plan to increase the city's sidewalk snow clearing efforts this year, despite a protest outside City Hall yesterday. According to the mayor, rising costs are leading to tighter budgets and the money just isn't there to increase the program. The city spends about $33 million annually on snow clearing, and according to the mayor, about $10 million of that is spent on sidewalk clearing.
14: Coast Precision Weather.
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15: Sunshine, a mix of a few passing clouds this afternoon, a high of 16, south to southwest winds at 15 to 30, turning cloudy tonight, lows near 10, showers and patchy drizzle tomorrow, but milder with a high of 18, becoming partly cloudy Friday night, cooler, lows near 6. Showers redevelop on Saturday with a high of 12, partly sunny with a risk of showers Sunday, cool, a high of 8 degrees. I'm Precision Weather Meteorologist Russ Murley for Coast 1011.
0: It's a beautiful sunny day out there in St. John's. We're sitting at 13 degrees. Clarendonville is enjoying 11 degrees on the coast.

up on the coast. I'm Dana Parsons. Today I'm asking, do you have a keychain for your car or your home? And if so, what is on your keychain? Is there a charm? Is there a picture? Is there something? A rabbit's paw? I want to know. Here's Robert Palmer on the coast.

That's Belinda Carlisle. Heaven is a place on earth on the coast. I'm Dana Parsons. Coming up, we do have some paving happening for tonight in and around that Major's Path, Portico Cove Road intersection. I'll get into the details on it in just a bit. For Savage Garden, truly, madly, deeply.

0: the Coast. I'm Dana Parsons, and if you are traveling on the Trans-Canada Highway, the extension of the Outer Ring Road towards the Cloverleaf, heading westbound, it is very slow going, okay? As you come out of Paradise and continuing on, that's really where it starts in, and it starts to move again just as you were coming into that Cloverleaf. So that's a little heads up for your drive today. And for your drive tonight, I want to let you know there is some surface asphalt paving that's going to be happening near the Portugal Cove Road roundabout. Major's Path is going to be closed between Airport Road and the roundabout from 8 p.m. tonight. It's going to be clued up by tomorrow morning, 6 a.m. So traveling west on Major's Path towards the roundabout, that's going to be detoured via Airport Road and Craig Dobbins Way. And if you're traveling to Major's Path, that's going to be detoured via the Chinook Lane. So, of course, pay attention to the signage. They're going to have the detour signage up and in place. And follow any signs, barricades, and if there's any on-site personnel. But once again, paving kicking in that area. We're getting closer to being done for 8 p.m. tonight, cluing up 6 a.m. tomorrow. I want to mention as well, if you're coming down Thorburn Road, eastbound towards that Seaborne and Goldstone Thorburn Road intersection, it is slow going there as well. That's a little bit before the Critch's Path. And it's a little bit beyond Seaborne. So I'm hoping you're coasting along today safely, swiftly. If you're not, if you're stuck somewhere, and if you are able to give us a call and let us know where, we'd love it to get it out to all of our other drivers. You can reach us on the coastline at 754-1011. The 11th annual Falling into Christmas Fair is taking place this Monday from 10 to 5 at the Holiday Inn Portugal Cove Road, featuring 80 local vendors from all across the island selling handmade goods, clothing, jewelry, artwork, pet products, tasty sweet treats, and much more. 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
7: Sunshine, a mix of the few passing clouds this afternoon, a high of 16, south of southwest winds at 15 to 30. Turning cloudy tonight, lows near 10. Showers and patchy drizzle tomorrow, but milder with a high of 18. Becoming partly cloudy Friday night, cooler, lows near 6. Showers redevelop on Saturday with a high of 12. Partly sunny with a risk of showers Sunday. Cool, a high of 8 degrees. I'm Precision Weather Meteorologist Russ Murley for Coast 1011.
0: It's a beautiful sunny day out there in St. John's right now, 14 degrees. Clarenville is sitting at 12 degrees on the coast.

Moni Moni on the Coast. I'm Dana Parsons. Coming up this Saturday, it is the RBC Race for the Kids, helping out with children's health and wellness in our province. I've got some of the details on the race day and how you can be a part of it. Coming up in Coast Community Matters. Here's John Mellencamp with

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I love that song. It's Big Wreck with that song on the coast. I'm Dana Parsons. What about this song? 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Lucky number 7, give us a call. 754-1011. 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Discover More for Less. Here's Glass Tiger on the coast.

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2: Yeah.
1: You know, nobody got possessed.
3: Marlena.
1: See? You try to pretend you don't know.
3: No. Uh-huh.

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3: I'm Dana Parsons, and we are saying hello to lucky number 7 for our 5K or getaway contest with Pipers. It's Mike Taylor of Paradise. Mike, what are you doing today?
4: Well, I'm at work, getting ready soon to go on lunch.
3: Oh, Mike, I hope you can step outside and get a little bit of that sunshine on your face.
4: I hope so.
3: What a fall we're having so far.
4: I like it.
3: It's nice. Little windy at times. I mean, none of the Halloween decor that I have on the front tree is there now, for sure, but at least we are seeing sunshine.
4: At least your neighbor's happy.
3: That's right. Yeah. Well, Mike, we are going to get into the details of this contest. Have you ever played?
4: I played it a couple years ago, not so far this year.
3: Okay. Do you remember what you chose last year as your option?
4: I chose the cash, the guaranteed cash.
3: Well, let's get into it. Like Mike says, you have the option of choosing $101 when you play, which you did last year, so maybe you want to choose something different. You could choose the mystery box, which is always a lot of fun. You never know what is in there. They're all different sizes. It could be gift cards. It could be $1,000. It could be a big stick bologna. It could be a pack of gum, Mike. That's why it is a mystery box. Or a very popular option, it is to get on the 5K or getaway list, and at the end of the contest, we are picking one person who has the option of either $5,000 or they could choose the mystery trip to somewhere in this world. A mystery trip. Buckins, Barcelona. Who knows, Mike? What do you think about it all?
4: Well, last year I took the guaranteed or the $101, and I remember distinctly in the mystery box it was a box of tissues. My luck usually holds out, so I'm going to go with the guaranteed $101 again.
3: I like it. Okay. I mean, listen, $101. I'm sure you can think of a few things to spend that on.
4: Yeah, that's half a tank of gas.
3: Oh, my God. Absolutely. I drive a small car. That might be 2 tanks of gas for me. Well, we do have to move on and find out what was waiting for you in the mystery box. Now, this one is small. It's heavy for a small box. I'm opening it. Oh, Mike, oh no, you missed out on the chance to win M12 wireless earbuds. But I'm pretty sure that you might be able to buy them with your $101 if you truly want them.
4: Yeah, for sure.
3: Well, listen, I hope you have a great rest of your day and lunch break ahead. And we'll be seeing you when you come in to collect your cash.
4: Sounds good.
3: Coming up as you coast home with Tony Angelo. He is going to give you another chance to play our 5K or getaway contest with Pipers. Discover more for less. As of right now, you're going to have 5 more chances to get your foot in the door before we break for the weekend. So keep an ear out. Make sure you tuned in before our play times. The next one's coming up at 4:50 today. I'm wishing you good luck.
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3: 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First launch a whiskey bar featuring fine whiskeys, wines, and cocktails, live music on their baby grand piano, captivating harbor views, and free parking, 115 Duckworth Street. A new school under construction in Kenmount Terrace is already too small, and it isn't even open yet. The school was planned to accommodate 860 students, but there are expected to be closer to 1,060 students in the intended area, forcing the government to change the plan for the school population. Now, when it opens, only students who live in Kenmount Terrace in grades pre-K to 8 will attend the new school. Yesterday, the provincial government announced more than $300,000 in funding for waste management projects across Newfoundland and Labrador. Municipalities like Babels and Whitless Bay are among the recipients, as well as a St. John's Charity Home Again Furniture Bank. Applications for the next round of community waste diversion funding are open until November 13th. St. John's Mayor Danny Breen says there is no plan to increase the city's sidewalk snow clearing efforts this year, despite a protest outside City Hall yesterday. According to the mayor, rising costs are leading to tighter budgets and the money just isn't there to increase the program. The city spends about $33 million annually on snow clearing, and according to the mayor, about $10 million of that is spent on sidewalk clearing.
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13: Sunshine, a mix of the few passing clouds this afternoon, a high of 16, south to southwest winds at 15 to 30, turning cloudy tonight, lows near 10, showers and patchy drizzle tomorrow, but milder with a high of 18. Becoming partly cloudy Friday night, cooler, lows near 6. Showers redevelop on Saturday with a high of 12, partly sunny with a risk of showers Sunday, cool, a high of 8 degrees. I'm Precision Weather Meteorologist Russ Murley for Coast 1011.
12: We have jumped up a bit in St. John's, sunshine and 15 degrees, and Clarenville, it's 13 degrees on the coast.

That's the Cars with Magic on the Coast. I'm Dana Parsons, and coming up in this hour, we will dip back into our Tell Me Something Good post to see what you're celebrating. What are you enjoying these days? Birthdays, anniversaries, shout-outs. We want it all, so make sure you keep sharing them. Here's Michelle Branch.

That's Paul Carrick. Don't shed a tear on the coast. I'm Dana Parsons. If you were not my caller number 7405K or getaway contest with Pipers, have no fear, because coming up is your coast home with Tony Angelo at 4:50. We will return to the contest again. So good luck. Your Joan Jett and the Blackhawks.

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Tell No Lies on the Coast. I'm Dana Parsons, and earlier today I snapped a picture of my key ring that has many keys, and keys that I'm not even sure what they open anymore, but on the key ring that I use for my home and also for my car, I put on a keychain that I found, I think it was about a year ago. It is from the Golden Girls, the Shady Pines Retirement Home plastic tag. It kind of looks like you've got a room key to one of the rooms in Shady Pines. Hot pink. I love it. I was sold right away. And it always puts a smile on my face. Sometimes your keychains are an expression of who you are, what you love, where you go, what you've done. And I say that because many of you are chiming in with your keychains and your pictures. Thank you for that. Debbie Hannon, I know this because anytime we have talked about Elvis, she always chimes in. She is the biggest fan of Elvis. So she sent us in a little picture, of course, on her keychain. The key itself has Elvis's picture on it. You got to have Elvis, she says. Leslie Noftel says, keychains and gifts from my son on his worldly travels. Got a little surfboard from Hawaii.

0: Charlene says she has the white Shady Pines retirement home tag, just like I do. But she also has a couple of things on there, like a little coffee mug. She's also got a picture of, I do believe, her pet as well. Valerie Lynn Coffee says, I've got my dog Pa there. Also Winnie the Pooh and a symbol, wooden beads, love and hope. Love that. Deanne Ralph has her Eeyore. She said it was a special handmade painted ornament as well of my pups and my two amazing friends. You know what I mean? Sometimes you forget that your keychains actually have some really lovely mementos on there. And it could be from your travels. It could be from other people thinking of you on their travels. Like Cheryl Brain, she said, I've got a birthday gift for my sister when we were in New York a few years ago. And it is part of a New York keychain. Love that. And every now and then when you look down at some of these keychains and these things, it might take you back to a different time, a different place, or even a different person. I love it. If you have the chance and you have a keychain, I want to know what's on it. And if you've got a second to snap a pic, pop it in the comments section like everybody else is doing today.
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0: 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PuroClean has you covered.
7: Sunshine, a mix of the few passing clouds this afternoon, a high of 16, south to southwest winds at 15 to 30. Turning cloudy tonight, lows near 10. Showers and patchy drizzle tomorrow, but milder with a high of 18. Becoming partly cloudy Friday night, cooler, lows near 6. Showers redevelop on Saturday with a high of 12. Partly sunny with a risk of showers Sunday, cool, a high of 8 degrees. I'm Precision Weather Meteorologist Russ Murley for Coast 1011.
0: Right now, sunshine and a light breeze in St. John's. We're sitting at 15. Clarenville is enjoying 13 on the coast.

That's the Lumineers with Ho, Hey, on the Coast. I'm Dana Parsons. If you love getting out for a delicious Thanksgiving breakfast, there is one coming up at Topsail United Church this weekend. I've got all of the details coming up in Coast Community Matters. Here's Michael Jackson with Billie Jean.

0: 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Topsail United Church will be hosting their Thanksgiving breakfast on Saturday. It's from 8 a.m. till 11. The usual great menu. Adults will get in for $12. Children will get in for $5. All are welcome. They're also going to have some coloring for kids. If you've got something for Coast Community Matters, send it into onair@coast1011.com.
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That's the Goo Goo Dolls with Name on the Coast. I'm Dana Parsons, and coming up as you coast home with Tony Angelo, he is going to return to his Name It to Claim It contest. Your chance to win a delicious pizza from No Name Pizza, 30 Rope Walk Lane. 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

0: That's Amanda Marshall on the coast. I'm Dana Parsons, and I am just loving all of the comments coming in from yesterday's question, because it's all about today, the big release of Below, the Netflix special that was filmed here during the summer, featuring Josh Hartnett and many, many Newfoundlanders who are incredibly talented. I think that's probably what I'm going to be doing while I watch this tonight, trying to pick out everybody I know and love and admire. Heading over to Bricot's Facebook page. Yesterday, I asked who's going to be tuning in. And, you know, many of you have chimed in. Darlene Brewer says, I think every Newfoundlander around the world is going to be watching this, including me. We've got Nadine saying super stoked for this. Elizabeth Ann sent us in a picture. And it is of her partner, Salty Dog. She said Salty Dog and Lady Anne will be watching, because Salty Dog, who is Wayne A. Leonard, he's actually in it. So, Wayne, I'm going to be keeping an eye out for you. We have Kenneth Piraway saying Michelle and I are en route to Ottawa for the Challenge Cup Nationals, but we are going to be tuning in at my sister-in-law's tomorrow night, and we cannot wait, which is tonight, of course. Kurt Bonnell says, can't wait to see the series. I love a scary movie, and the fact that it was filmed here is an added bonus. You know, Newfoundland is a great place to film, you know, spooky, scary stuff, mainly because you don't need any special effects sometimes when it comes to the weather, especially spring. Like, everybody should be filming here in the spring. We've got our own fog machine going left, right, and center. But also, all of the, you know, the folklore that exists in Newfoundland, our history, there's so many cool things that I think we will see. More Netflix series, more films and television being done here. We're already doing well with that. But, you know, wonderful to see this on such a world stage like Netflix. We've got Lori Smith saying two of my good friends are in this in episode 3, I think. So she can't wait to see it. And Shelley Barry O'Reilly saying, I cannot wait to see it. I'm delighted. I am snuggling down tonight. I'm going home. I'm making a homemade, like a chicken pot pie with some biscuits on top, just so we can have something like cozy to snuggle down with tonight. I've put the menu in my mind, and myself and Wade are committed to it. I can't wait. What about you? Will you be snuggling down, watching it? If so, what are you going to be, you know, eating? What are you going to be, who are you going to be watching it with? I want to get into all of the details. You can join in the conversation on our Coast Facebook page.
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12: Sunshine, a mix of a few passing clouds this afternoon, a high of 16, south to southwest winds at 15 to 30. Turning cloudy tonight, lows near 10, showers and patchy drizzle tomorrow, but milder with a high of 18. Becoming partly cloudy Friday night, cooler, lows near 6. Showers redevelop on Saturday with a high of 12, partly sunny with a risk of showers Sunday, cool, a high of 8 degrees. I'm Precision Weather Meteorologist Russ Murley for Coast 1011.
0: We've got sunshine and 15 in St. John's, 13 degrees in Clarenville on the coast.

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You know, it is one of my all-time favorites. It's Whitney Houston. I want to dance with somebody on the coast. I'm Dana Parsons. Today, I was surprised with a bottle of Beats and a bottle of Relish. You know you work at a Newfoundland radio station when a gift is that. I'm so thankful. Here's Van Morrison. Hey,

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1: Entirely right. 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Ooh, piece of candy.
0: It's ooh, baby ooh. Koala.
1: And, yes. And, or ooh, Alan Ritchson.
2: Bill.
0: Yeah.
2: Carolyn. Ooh. And the greatest hits of all time.
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That's Tracy Chapman with Fast Car on the Coast. I'm Dana Parsons. Thank you to all of you who have been chiming in on today's question of the day. If you have a set of keys, whether it's for your house, for your shed, for your home, what is on the keychain? And a lot of you have little see-through plastic picture holders, family, friends. But many of you have things having to do with your pets, pictures of your pets, paw prints of your pets. I think this is the sweetest collection of pet love yet I have seen. If you haven't done it yet, chime in on our Coast Facebook page. What's on your keychain? Here's Asia, Heat of the Moment on the Coast.

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0: Sass Jordan, make you a believer on the coast. I'm Dana Parsons. So many beautiful tributes still coming out for Sass Jordan this week as we lost Sass Jordan. So surprising for many people, but she leaves behind such an incredible catalog of music and performances and tours. Love seeing all of those incredible performances by Sass. She's, of course, been here to Newfoundland a few times. So today, switching topics here for a second, our 5K or getaway contest. As we have been doing this four times a day, we played at 12:50 with Mike Taylor of Paradise. Mike had his foot in the door last year. Now, he said he decided to go with $101 last year. Cash, took it, excited to have it. And he said when they went ahead and looked to see what was in the mystery box for him, it was a box of tissues. Now, that scared Mike for his play today because he said, there's no way I'm opening up that mystery box. And he went right on back with $101 cash. So Mike is pretty excited to spend some extra dough heading into the weekend. Our players this morning, Anita Fallon and Denise Clark, both chose the 5K or getaway list. And coming up at the end of this contest, somebody is going to be our lucky winner. And what a choice they're going to have between $5,000 or a mystery getaway. It could be anywhere in this world. It could be a cruise. It could be an all-inclusive. It could be a trip to Belle Island. You don't know. You don't know. That is why it's a mystery trip. And of course, the other option for you to choose today would be the mystery box. That could have anything in it between, a big stick bologna. We've seen $1,000 cash. We've seen a pack of gum. You don't know. But I am wishing you good luck. I want you to make sure you know the coastline, 754-1011. Be ready to dial it when Tony Angelou tells you to. And hopefully you will get to play 5K or getaway with us and, of course, our friends at Piper's. Discover more for less.
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6: Sunshine, a mix of the few passing clouds this afternoon, a high of 16. South to southwest winds at 15 to 30. Turning cloudy tonight, lows near 10. Showers and patchy drizzle tomorrow, but milder with a high of 18. Becoming partly cloudy Friday night, cooler, lows near 6. Showers redevelop on Saturday with a high of 12. Partly sunny with a risk of showers Sunday, cool, a high of 8 degrees. I'm Precision Weather Meteorologist Russ Murley for Coast 1011.
0: A beautiful sunny day, 15 degrees in St. John's, 13 in Clarenville on the coast.

That's Genesis with That's All on the Coast. I'm Dana Parsons, and coming up next week on Wednesday, Porta Poutine will be doing a performance workshop. Sounds like a fun time. I've got the details on this coming up in Coast Community Matters. Here's Fastball with The Way.

You know that one coworker who goofs off all day? Yeah, we have one too. Dana Parsons on Coast 101.1.

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Porto Poutine will be doing a performance and workshop Wednesday, October the 14th, 6:30 p.m. at the A.C. Hunter Library. Porto Poutine includes Jenna Maloney and Axel Bellegarde. They blend French, Canadian, and Newfoundland musical traditions. And they will be the special guests for this performance workshop. All ages are welcome. No registration is required. If you want to grab the contact information or further details on this, check it out at coast1011.com under Community Matters.

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1: That's The Counting Crows with Mr. Jones on the Coast. I'm Dana Parsons. I don't know if you know this, but if you are a hockey fan, you should definitely be in the know for this. The 2026 Para Cup is coming to Paradise. It's happening November the 29th through to December the 5th. 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When this is happening, you're going to see Team Canada taking on Team USA, Team China, Team Czechia. 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
5: Sunshine, a mix of a few passing clouds this afternoon, a high of 16, south of southwest winds at 15 to 30. Turning cloudy tonight, lows near 10. Showers and patchy drizzle tomorrow, but milder with a high of 18. Becoming partly cloudy Friday night, cooler, lows near 6. Showers redevelop on Saturday with a high of 12. Partly sunny with a risk of showers Sunday, cool, a high of 8 degrees. I'm Precision Weather Meteorologist Russ Murley for Coast 1011.
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Coast 101.1. They've been here twice for the Churchill Park Music Festival. Great crowds both times. Everybody loved them. That's Matchbox 20 and 3 a.m. It's Tony Angelo. It's just after 3 p.m. And here we are in the Coast home. A beautiful Thursday afternoon. Billy Joel now. Tell her about it. Coast 101.1.

Coast 101.1. Corey Hart, everything in my heart. It's Tony Angelo coasting you home on a beautiful Thursday afternoon. I'll give you everything in the mystery box, if that's what you choose, at 4:50 this afternoon. That's going to be your next chance to play 5K or get away. I could give you $101, or I could put your name on the list for the 5K or the mystery trip. Think about it, because if you're the correct caller, you'll be asked to make that decision at 4:50 this afternoon, your next chance to play 5K or get away. Here's Prince, 1999, on the coast.

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0: Coast 101.1. That's Haywire and Black and Blue. How you doing? It's Tony Angelo. Beautiful afternoon out there. Hope you're getting out and enjoying it. A little bit breezy, but all in all, not bad. It's 15 degrees right now. And some good news on the gasoline front. Gas is going down again tonight at midnight. Not a whole lot, like 2.2 cents a liter, somewhere around there. But at least it's going down and not going up. So keep that in mind if you need gas. Going down tonight at midnight, 2.2 cents per liter. Stick around. We'll check out your Coast Precision weather and see what's in store as we get closer and closer to the Thanksgiving Day weekend.
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11: Sunshine, a mix of a few passing clouds this afternoon. South to southwest winds at 15 to 30. Turning cloudy tonight, lows near 10. Showers and patchy drizzle tomorrow, but milder with a high of 18. Becoming partly cloudy Friday night, lows near 6. Showers redevelop on Saturday with a high of 12. Partly sunny with a risk of showers Sunday, a high of 8 degrees. I'm Precision Weather Meteorologist Russ Murley for Coast 101.1.
0: Thank you, Russ. Clarenville seeing mostly sunny skies. Temperature at 13 degrees and beautiful sunshine here in St. John's, and our temperature is at 15.

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0: Coast 1011, Rod Stewart. That's Broken Arrow at 339. Tony Angelo. 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
1: Hi, lights are out at the intersection of Clinch Crescent and Prince Philip Drive. It's very slow heading west, so if you're going that way, you might want to avoid it.
0: All right, thanks for the call. Lights are out, Clinch Crescent and Prince Philip Parkway heading westbound. So avoid the area if you can, especially if you have no idea how four-way stop works, all right?
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0: All right, looks like Thanksgiving dinner is on the go. 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

0: Coast 101.1 Go Go's, we get the beat. It's 3:50. Tony Angelo coasting you home. Beautiful sunshine. Look, all the clouds have disappeared. Just got a little breeze to contend with. What a beautiful afternoon. Brand new forecast is in. Phil has the details for you as we head towards the Thanksgiving weekend. We'll see what's in store. For the weekend, weather-wise, it's going to be a little bit wet and a little bit cool from what I'm seeing. So he'll give you those details, and stick around. Rick is coming up with Coast Local Headlines.
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14: I'm Rick with your Coast Local Headlines for Leon's Furniture, Elizabeth Avenue, St. John's, and Armstrong Boulevard, Gander. A notorious downtown apartment building on Brazel Street was ordered to shut down this morning, with tenants receiving 24 hours notice to leave. The evacuation order from the City of St. John's deems Harborview Apartments to be a health and life safety hazard, and a support person was there to help people find housing before Friday. The building has been the site of many serious police investigations over the years, some involving weapons offenses and standoffs leading to neighborhood lockdowns. NL Premier Tony Wakeham spoke for the first time with new Quebec Premier-designate Paul St-Pierre Plamondon in a Wednesday phone call, according to a statement from the Premier's office. The two talked about advancing discussions on the Churchill Falls and Gull Island agreement in due time, and the statement says Wakeham looks forward to building a strong working relationship with Plamondon. The PUB adjusted fuel prices today, which has a small jump in the price of gas by 0.9 cents per liter. Diesel drops 2.5 cents on the island and by 0.6 cents in zones 13 and 13A in Labrador. Furnace oil on the island is down by 2.18 cents, and stove oil in Labrador goes up slightly by 0.04 cents per liter. The board's next price change is tomorrow. That's Coast Local Headlines. I'm Rick Bailey.
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15: Light showers and drizzle through the night, low of 10. Showers and drizzle continuing through the day on Friday. In spite of the gray, we're up to 18. Clearing out Friday night, low 6. Showers right back in for Saturday, a high near 12. And a break on Sunday, partly sunny with a high 8. This is Precision Weather meteorologist Phil Spivak for Coast 1011.
0: Thank you, Phil. Mostly sunny, 12 degrees in Clarenville right now. And beautiful sunshine and temperatures of 15 here in St. John's.

saw him live a couple of years ago, and I got to tell you, he was looking older, but he was still sounding great. Bob Seger, Old Time Rock and Roll. It's 4:03, posting you home on this Friday Eve. I'll say it because Carolyn's not here. It's Honeymoon Suite on the coast.

Coast 101.1 Blondie in the Heart of Glass. 410, it's Tony Angelo. Coming up in about a half hour's time, your chance to play 5K or get away. Another day where nobody took the mystery box. That's right, Annette got her name in for 5K. Denise got her name in for 5K. Mike took the $101 cash. What are you going to do? We'll give you a shot at it at 4:50 this afternoon. 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

0: Coast 101.1 Stars on 54, their danced up version of Gordon Lightfoot's If You Could Read My Mind at 418. It's Tony Angelo. If you could read my mind, you'd know not to go anywhere near Pitts Memorial Drive. Let's see what's going on here. This is just looking at this on Facebook. There's currently ongoing construction preparations underway on Pitts Memorial Drive heading westbound, just west of the Babels Road overpass. So expect delays through there heading westbound as the rush hour continues. And tomorrow, Pitts Memorial Drive will be closed. Pitts Memorial Drive will be closed tomorrow till Monday as work begins on culvert replacements. The closure will be in effect between the Heavy Tree Road intersection and the Babels overpass. So again, find yourself an alternate route. Expect delays through there. There's going to be detours in place. And there's going to be traffic people there directing traffic as well. So make sure you pay all sorts of attention to that. And again, it's over the Thanksgiving weekend, so won't be as bad a commute, but it will be closed from tomorrow right through until Monday. All right, this is Coast All Day Traffic for O'Neill Nissan. 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
16: Light showers and drizzle through the night, low of 10. Showers and drizzle continuing through the day on Friday. In spite of the gray, we're up to 18. Clearing out Friday night, low 6. Showers right back in for Saturday, a high near 12. Then a break on Sunday, partly sunny with a high 8. This is Precision Weather Meteorologist Phil Spivak for Coast 1011.
0: Thank you, Phil. Mostly sunny, 12 degrees in Clarenville, and mainly sunny, 14 degrees here in St. John's.

Smash Mouth and I'm a Believer, song written by Neil Diamond, performed by the Monkees, and that's the Smash Mouth version there. It's 426, Tony Angelo checking your coast all day traffic for O'Neill Nissan. The all-in clear out event is on now with unbelievable lease rates, 0% financing on any Rogue model. Visit O'Neill Nissan today. Just chatting with Colin on the phone. Earlier on, there was a two-vehicle collision at Topsail Road westbound at Paradise Road, and although the vehicles have been moved off the road onto a parking lot, there's a lot of gawkers there that are causing for a bit of a slowdown traffic-wise. So be prepared if you're headed westbound on Topsail Road right now in the area of Paradise Road as you're approaching the roundabout further up. So drive safe as you make your coast home. And if you see anything traffic-wise that others should know about, call me, let me know on the coastline, 709-754-1011. We'll get the details out there with your coast all-day traffic. This is No Mercy now, and where do you go? Coast 1011.

0: 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I don't know what's going on. Sunshine bringing out the worst drivers out there today or what? Because we've got another accident to tell you about. This one at Elizabeth Avenue and Torbay Road. It's actually on Torbay Road as you're going southbound. So it's tying up traffic quite a bit right now. Try and avoid the area if you can. And if you're heading that way and you can't avoid the area, be prepared for a slowdown and drive with some extra care, caution, and control. All right? Don't forget to call if you see anything else going on traffic-wise. 709-754-1011 on the coastline. And we'll pass it on with Coast All Day Traffic.
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Coast 101.1, Larry Gowan. He'll be in town later this month, I guess it is, with Styx as he leads the band at the Jag Sound House. It's 4:42. I'm Tony Angelo, and I'm looking for caller number 7. 709-754-1011, caller number 7. We're going to give you a chance to play 5K or get away. Think about what you'd like to do, because you might be the one to get through. Here's John Mellencamp now. I'm Not Running, Coast 101.1.

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1: We're ridiculously expensive. 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I'm like, no, why? 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
0: Well, if you walked around people's backyards and just took one clothespin from every set of laundry.
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0: Coast 101.1, Stevie Nicks, and Talk to Me. It's 4:49, just coming up on 4:50. We're right on time, and I'm looking for somebody to talk to me.
1: Coast and Pipers are proud to bring you...
2: It's time to play! It's time to play!
3: 5K or get away!
0: That's right, time to play 5K or get away. I made a request for caller number 7. Let's go to the coastline and find out who's playing today. Good afternoon, Coast.
4: Hi, I'm from
0: Who's this?
4: Donna Morrissey.
0: Hi, Donna. How's it going?
4: Not too bad. How's it going with you?
0: You know, I'm looking out the window at the sunshine, so it's all good.

0: Perfect.
1: You sound like you're out driving. Are you out on the road anywhere?
0: Yeah, I'm on my way home from work. Going to pick up my husband now.
1: Oh, very good. Well, when you get your husband, tell him that you were caller number 7 and you got to play 5K or get away.
0: Woohoo! Awesome.
1: All right. Have you played this one before? Did you play last time we did this?
0: I did not.
1: Ah, there you go. First time getting through on it. Excellent. So
0: I'm a Coast Conundrum girl.
1: Ah, gotcha. Okay. All right. Donna, you've been playing along with everybody that's been in so far. So you know what you got to do now. You got to make a decision. $101, mystery box, or are you going to put your name in for the 5K or that mystery trip?
0: Oh, my goodness.
1: Tough decision, isn't it?
0: It is. It is. I'm torn between the money and the mystery box. I think I'm going to go for the money.
1: Go for the money. $101 coming your way.
0: Perfect.
1: All right, Donna. Well, that means that we have to shake up and look inside the mystery box and see what you passed up on. So let's shake it up a little bit.
0: We hope it's a dud.
1: It's not shaking too much, but let me see. Oh, look at that. It's as the Beatles used to sing, it's a paperback novel. Gander, the airport that became a town, Jack Pinson's novel. Great novel about Gander, so. All right, you missed out.
0: Well, I can buy it.
1: Yeah, that's right, you can buy it now with $101. That's awesome. Donna, $101 coming your way. I just need you to hang on the line while I get some details from you, and we'll take care of getting you paid, okay?
0: Will do, thanks.
1: 7:10 tomorrow morning, your next chance to play 5K or get away. What are you going to do if you get through? Big thanks to Pipers. 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
11: I'm Rick with your Coast Local Headlines for View Resto Bar. Come savor their scrumptious food, marvel at the spectacular harbor views, and free parking, 115 Duckworth Street. A notorious downtown apartment building on Brazel Street was ordered to shut down this morning, with tenants receiving 24 hours notice to leave. The evacuation order from the City of St. John's deems Harborview Apartments to be a health and life safety hazard, and a support person was there to help people find housing before Friday. The building has been the site of many serious police investigations over the years, some involving weapons offenses and standoffs leading to neighborhood lockdowns. NL Premier Tony Wakeham spoke for the first time with new Quebec Premier-designate Paul St-Pierre Plamondon in a Wednesday phone call, according to a statement from the Premier's office. The two talked about advancing discussions on the Churchill Falls and Gull Island Agreement in due time, and the statement says Wakeham looks forward to building a strong working relationship with Plamondon. The PUB adjusted fuel prices today, which has a small jump in the price of gas by 0.9 cents per liter. Diesel drops 2.5 cents on the island and by 0.6 cents in zones 13 and 13A in Labrador. Furnace oil on the island is down by 2.18 cents and stove oil in Labrador goes up slightly by 0.04 cents per liter. The board's next price change is tomorrow. That's Coast Local Headlines. I'm Rick Bailey.
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13: Light showers and drizzle through the night, low of 10. Showers and drizzle continuing through the day on Friday. In spite of the gray, we're up to 18. Clearing out Friday night, low 6. Showers right back in for Saturday, a high near 12. And a break on Sunday, partly sunny with a high 8. This is Precision Weather meteorologist Phil Spivak for Coast 1011.
1: Thank you, Phil. Still staying mild out there. We've got mostly sunny skies and 12 degrees in Clarenville and lots of sunshine. 14 degrees here in St. John's.

Coast 1011, more than a feeling, that is Boston 506. It's Tony Angelo coasting you home in the sunshine. Vanessa and Dana put out some little mini chocolate bars today, and it got me thinking, how many people bought Halloween snacks to try and avoid the rush? And now you got to go buy more. Always the case, isn't it? Huey Lewis in the news, If This Is It, Coast 1011.

0: Coast 101.1. They rocked last year's Churchill Park Music Festival. Killers right there, somebody told me. 513, Tony Angelo. We're playing Name It to Claim It. Giving away a jumbo pizza from No Name Pizza, 30 Ropewalk Lane. They don't need a name to be the best. You need to name the song this lyric comes from in order to win that pizza. Listen carefully. Here's your lyric. I want to walk in the open wind. I want to talk like lovers do. I want to walk in the open wind. I want to talk like lovers do. Call me on the coastline if you know it, 709-754-1011. I got a jumbo pizza with your name on it.
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0: Coast 1011 Crash Test Dummies Afternoons and Coffee Spoons 517. It's Tony Angelo. We're playing Name It to Claim It. Go to the coastline and see who wants to take a shot at winning themselves jumbo pizza. Hey, Coast, who's this?
1: This is Kim.
0: Hi, Kim. How's it going? What's on the go this afternoon, Kim?
1: We're on the way to see a new horror movie called The Other Mommy.
0: Oh, cool. So you're not... Horror movies don't freak you out or anything, do they?
1: No. Absolutely not.
0: Hey. All right. Well, let's see if we can get you a jumbo pizza. I want to walk in the open wind. I want to talk like lovers do. What's the name of the song that comes from?
1: Here Comes the Rain Again by The Eurythmics.
0: All right. And I hope that's just a song title and not a weather forecast. That actually is a weather forecast because we do have some rain on the way. Kim, you got yourself a jumbo pizza from No Name Pizza, all right?
1: Woohoo!
0: Hang on the line. I'll get some details from you. We'll take care of getting you fed.
1: Okay. Thank you.
0: It is our Name It to Claim It song for this afternoon, The Eurythmics. Here Comes the Rain Again, Coast 101.1.

0: Coast 101.1. Yeah, unfortunately, that song does describe our forecast. You're in the mix. Here comes the rain again. Our Name It to Claim It song for this afternoon is 522 in the sunshine right now. Tony Angelo coasting you home. Kim got that one. 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Name the song it comes from. 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
6: Light showers and drizzle through the night, low of 10. Showers and drizzle continuing through the day on Friday. In spite of the gray, we're up to 18. Clearing out Friday night, low 6. Showers right back in for Saturday, behind near 12. And a break on Sunday, partly sunny with a high 8. This is Precision Weather meteorologist Phil Spivak for Coast 101.1.

Coast 101.1, David Bowie, that is Blue Jean. How you doing? It's Tony Angelo. Taking you back a couple of years to the Churchill Park Music Festival. It was a rainy old night when this lady took to the stage. It's Alanis Morissette on the Coast.

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0: 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All Saints Parish Foxtrap having a luncheon and card game next Thursday, October the 15th, starting at 12 noon. The meal will be Jig's Dinner with all the trimmings, dessert, and tier coffee. Cost will be $20 for the meals, $5 for cards. 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Call in advance to place your name for the meal. Deadline to call is October the 12th, which is this coming Monday. For more info, call Barb 834-4795 or call Aura at 682-3775. If you missed those numbers, you can get them again. 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

Coast, 101.1 5440 in Sheila. It's Tony Angelo. Tomorrow afternoon at this time, we'll be coasting home into the Thanksgiving weekend. Got your turkey and all the trimmings good to go? I got a turkey that is so big, I don't even know if it's going to fit in the roaster. I don't know why I got one that big, but there it is. I'm going to be eating turkey sandwiches for about 3 weeks after Thanksgiving. Here are the Gin Blossoms now. Follow You Down. Coast 101.1.

0: Coast 101.1, Wilson Phillips, that is Hold On. It's Tony Angelo. I'll be holding on for about the next hour or so as we coast into this Thursday evening. Rick is coming up in just a few minutes' time. He's got Coast Local headlines for you. And I mentioned this earlier, yeah, we got a bit of rain on the way tomorrow and maybe a bit on Saturday. Sunday looks like it's clearing off pretty good. See what the holiday Monday has in store. Phil, how's your Coast Precision weather details coming up in just a couple of minutes?
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8: I'm Rick with your Coast local headlines for No Name Pizza, 30 Ropewalk Lane, fast delivery, open late. They don't need a name to be the best. A notorious downtown apartment building on Brazel Street was ordered to shut down this morning, with tenants receiving 24 hours notice to leave. The evacuation order from the City of St. John's deems Harborview Apartments to be a health and life safety hazard, and a support person was there to help people find housing before Friday. The building has been the site of many serious police investigations over the years, some involving weapons offenses and standoffs leading to neighborhood lockdowns. NL Premier Tony Wakeham spoke for the first time with new Quebec Premier-designate Paul St-Pierre Plamondon in a Wednesday phone call, according to a statement from the Premier's office. The two talked about advancing discussions on the Churchill Falls and Gull Island Agreement in due time, and the statement says Wakeham looks forward to building a strong working relationship with Plamondon. The PUB adjusted fuel prices today, which has a small jump in the price of gas by 0.9 cents per liter. Diesel drops 2.5 cents on the island and by 0.6 cents in zones 13 and 13A in Labrador. Furnace oil on the island is down by 2.18 cents, and stove oil in Labrador goes up slightly by 0.04 cents per liter. The board's next price change is tomorrow. That's Coast Local Headlines. I'm Rick Bailey.
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11: Light showers and drizzle through the night, low of 10. Showers and drizzle continuing through the day on Friday. In spite of the gray, we're up to 18. Clearing out Friday night, low 6. Showers right back in for Saturday, a high near 12. And a break on Sunday, partly sunny with a high 8. This is Precision Weather meteorologist Phil Spivak for Coast 101.1.

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Coast 101.1, Queen, Crazy Little Thing Called Love. It's Tony Angelo. Seems I talk an awful lot about the Churchill Park Music Festival, but that's because they've had so many great acts going through there. This one included Serena Ryder. She was there this past summer. This is Stompa on the Coast.

Coast 101.1, Losing My Religion. That's REM. It's Tony Angelo. And I got to mention the Churchill Park Music Festival again, because this was one of the bands I was really hoping to see, and I didn't get a chance to see him. Def Leppard, Pour Some Sugar on Me on the Coast.

0: Coast 101.1, Michael Bublé. Haven't met you yet. It's Tony Angelo. Every time I hear Michael Bublé's song, it takes me back to, and this was a while ago. This was a classic Saturday Night Live sketch. It was season 35. So it was January of 2010, 16 years ago. John Hamm was the host. Michael Bublé was the musical guest. And they did this sketch called Hamm and Bubbly. Only it was Hamm and Bublé, and Michael Bublé kept correcting them. It's not Bubbly, it's Bublé. And it was supposed to be a restaurant that dedicated entirely to serving ham and champagne. So there you go, Hamm and Bubbly, Hamm and Bublé. If you get a chance, you can probably find the episode, or the sketch anyway, on YouTube. Going back January 30th of 2010, hosted by John Hamm, musical guest Michael Bublé.
1: Mike, moose season's open.
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2: 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I'm tagging it.
1: Oh, Lord.
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10: Light showers and drizzle through the night, low of 10. Showers and drizzle continuing through the day on Friday. In spite of the gray, we're up to 18. Clearing out Friday night, low 6. Showers right back in for Saturday, a high near 12, and a break on Sunday, partly sunny with a high 8. This is Precision Weather meteorologist Phil Spivak for Coast 101.1.

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Nothing's going to stop us now. How you doing? It's Tony Angelo. I'm getting kind of hungry. Not hungry like the wolf. At least not yet. Here's Duran Duran, Coast 101.1.

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Coast 101.1, that's Sum 41, and In Too Deep, one of a couple of songs that are titled In Too Deep that sound nothing like each other, Genesis being one. It's Tony Angelo, getting ready to wind things down for my part of the day. Rick is standing by to take over at 7 o'clock, get you through the rest of this beautiful Thursday evening. Cranberries now, here's Linger on the Coast 101.1.

Hey, take my hand and come with me, because you look so fine that I really want to make you mine. I say you look so fine that I really want to make you mine. 4, 5, 6, come on and get your kicks. Now you don't need to

0: Thank you. Thank you very much, Coast 1011. That's Jet. Are you going to be my girl? It's Tony Angelo. Ready to pack it up and get out of here. Make way for Rick. He's been kind of hovering around the hallways and snacking on those little mini chocolate bars that Vanessa and Dana put out today, the Halloween bars. So he's going to take over at 7 o'clock, get you through the rest of this beautiful Thursday evening. I'm back in here tomorrow afternoon at 3, the Friday afternoon edition, the Coast Home, end of the weekend. We'll do some singing to kick off the weekend, give you a chance to play Name It to Claim It. We'll give you a chance to play 5K or Get Away, and we're going to have a whole lot of fun. So whatever you're at tonight, stay safe, be good to each other. We'll chat tomorrow afternoon at 3. Rick is coming up after 7 on the Coast.
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3: Light showers and drizzle through the night, low of 10. Showers and drizzle continuing through the day on Friday. In spite of the gray, we're up to 18. Clearing out Friday night, low 6. Showers right back in for Saturday, a high near 12. And a break on Sunday, partly sunny with a high 8. This is Precision Weather meteorologist Phil Spivak for Coast 101.1.

It's Coast 101 Fun featuring Janelle Monáe and We Are Young. It's Rick Bailey. It's Thursday night. We're just about to get into the weekend. We love it. We're loving the sunshine, too, from today. Hopefully that's going to continue for the rest of the month, right? Here's Brian Adams on the Coast.

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2: Okay. No. You know, you could roll up a sleeve or whatever.
1: Yeah, I could, but yeah. No, this is the life that I've chosen now.
2: Right.
1: That of a tattooed individual.
2: Gangster life's for you.
1: I have to be more cool about things.
2: Right. It's going to take more than one tattoo for that.
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Coast 101.1 Bon Jovi, Bad Medicine, and Bon Jovi. I was certainly on Leslie Ann's wall in her heyday. Bill and Leslie Ann for Mornings on the Coast. Leslie Ann admitted Bon Jovi definitely was plastered all over her wall. What kind of posters did you have? Let us know on our Coast Facebook page. So

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0: It's Coast 101, King for a Day from Crush, and Rick Bailey on your Thursday night. And, well, another day for some trivia tomorrow when you join Bill and Leslie Ann in for Carolyn. That's Mornings on the Coast, driven by Steel Honda. 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They've got the Coast Conundrum at 8:20. Pop culture trivia question you'll need to answer in just 5 seconds. So if you know a little entertainment knowledge, it could help. Answer quickly, and you could walk away with a $25 gift card from Bridey Malloy's and the Celtic Hearth. That's the Coast Conundrum. 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And that's at 8:20. Your Coast Precision Weather. 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
12: Light showers and drizzle through the night, low of 10. Showers and drizzle continuing through the day on Friday. In spite of the gray, we're up to 18. Clearing out Friday night, low 6. Showers right back in for Saturday, a high near 12, and a break on Sunday. Partly sunny with a high 8. This is Precision Weather meteorologist Phil Spivak for Coast 101.1.

It's Coast 101.1 Raspberry Beret from Prince and Rick Bailey hanging with you for Thursday. That beret not turning into a toque just yet, I don't think. It's not that cold, but it will get that cold. Here's Men at Work on the Coast.

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It's Coast 101, Girl with a Problem from the Northern Pikes. And it's Rick. Have you ever done the big romantic gesture, you know, like the one with the boombox with John Cusack and Say Anything? Here's Peter Gabriel on the Coast.

0: Coast 1011, and I'm the only one from Melissa Etheridge. It's Rick Bailey. The only thing that's going to put a damper on your weekend is extra showers, which we sadly will be getting. Tomorrow's going to be kind of warm, though, which is kind of strange. However, we do get a little bit of sunshine as we finish it up on Sunday. We'll check your Coast Precision Weather up next.
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7: Light showers and drizzle through the night, low of 10. Showers and drizzle continuing through the day on Friday. In spite of the gray, we're up to 18. Clearing out Friday night, low 6. Showers right back in for Saturday, a high near 12, and a break on Sunday, partly sunny with a high 8. This is Precision Weather meteorologist Phil Spivak for Coast 101.1.

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Coast 1011. Does your mother know? There's ABBA, and it's Rick Bailey here. Thursday night was a pretty beautiful day today with some sunshine, but a little bit of shower action as we make our way into the weekend. Here's U2 on the coast. Hot as a blue.

0: What I always get a kick of is if you're driving through a farm area and you haven't had the window down and you smell that, and you look at the person in the vehicle with you and go, is that you?
1: See? No. No.
0: What have you eaten?
1: But
0: good Lord.
1: With that being said, if you've been holding it in for a while.
0: That's the time to go. Yes.
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0: It's Coast 101. There's Gino Vannelli with Wild Horses. And Rick Bailey on your Thursday night. Another wild day here on the coast for 5K or getaway. Always some fun with a choice to be made. And Tony Angelo during the Coast Home had Donna on the line. And, well, she chose to take $101 cash. Which is a fine prize to take, actually. But, hey, you know, there are other options. She could have taken what was in the mystery box. I think it was a nice book about gander for today's mystery box prize. But it could be absolutely anything. Could be a cash prize. Could be gift cards or, you know, a voucher or, you know, some other kind of swag. Anything goes with the mystery box. So if you like surprises, that could be one choice for you. Or, of course, you got the big grand prize of $5,000 cash that we could be putting your name in for a draw from. We could draw your name as the big grand prize winner. And in that case, you can take the cash or a surprise getaway trip, which you won't know unless you win that 5K prize. And you won't get that unless you choose it yourself to put your name in for the draw. So lots of options, of course, with 5K or getaway. And we're playing another four times to end off the week, heading into the weekend. That's tomorrow morning at 7:10 and 8:10. 12:50 in the afternoon for the Coast at Work with Dana, and another time at 4:50 with Tony on your Coast Home. 5K or getaway with Pipers. 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
10: Light showers and drizzle through the night, low of 10. Showers and drizzle continuing through the day on Friday. In spite of the gray, we're up to 18. Clearing out Friday night, low 6. Showers right back in for Saturday, a high near 12, and a break on Sunday, partly sunny with a high 8. This is Precision Weather meteorologist Phil Spivak for Coast 101.1.

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And you're with Rick Bailey. 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

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So his current tour is going to be his last. So if you're wanting to see Rod in concert, you might want to do it sooner than later. Here's Laura Branigan on Coast 101.1.

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It's Coast 101.1 Cheap Trick with Don't Be Cruel, and it's Rick Bailey. Is Dana cruel for not sharing her bottled beets and relish that she got from our listener Karen today? Well, you know, Bill Hart wanted

0: some. But, I mean, you can't feed Bill everything, can you? Yeah, I think Dana's right in keeping those goodies for herself. You know, homemade goodies are the best kind of goodies, and they're best coming from great listeners like you. You can see what Dana posted in our video on our Coast Facebook page about it. 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
11: Light showers and drizzle through the night, low of 10. Showers and drizzle continuing through the day on Friday. In spite of the gray, we're up to 18. Clearing out Friday night, low 6. Showers right back in for Saturday, a high near 12, and a break on Sunday, partly sunny with a high 8. This is Precision Weather meteorologist Phil Spivak for Coast 1011.

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2: Carolyn just made me feel like a young boy again. Wait a minute. Hold on. Rewind that tape.
1: Sounds terrible. 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

Coast 101.1, and just one more time with headpins, it's Rick Bailey and Hadaway. Don't throw your neck out on this one. What is love on the coast? What is love?

0: It's Coast 101 and some 80s dance right there from Pet Shop Boys from 1987. There's their version of Willie Nelson's Always On My Mind. And you are coasting through the night with Rick Bailey. If the 80s is always on your mind, well, it's certainly on Keith Soper's mind a lot. He's going to be bringing you all of your favorite 80s music every single weekend on the coast. Join him this coming Saturday night at 8 o'clock, and he'll be back again Sunday afternoon starting at 3 p.m. for Epic 80s. All your favorites for 4 hours, so you got some real gems in the mix there, and he'll be talking about all the cool things that were going on back in the 1980s, in entertainment, movies, and TV, and whatever was going on. 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
7: Light showers and drizzle through the night, low of 10. Showers and drizzle continuing through the day on Friday. In spite of the gray, we're up to 18. Clearing out Friday night, low 6. Showers right back in for Saturday, a high near 12, and a break on Sunday, partly sunny with a high 8. This is Precision Weather meteorologist Phil Spivak for Coast 101.1.

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There's Kenny Loggins back to the Top Gun soundtrack. And it's Rick here. Here's Natasha Bedingfield, Unwritten on the Coast.

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